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7: Directly from our relationship files, here we go with a great way to head off a fight with your partner. And this advice this time comes from behavioral psychologist Dr. Carol Rittberger. First, she says, don't ask any more why questions. This creates a defensive response and puts people in fight or flight stress mode. So instead of asking, why did you blow off my birthday? Try saying, tell me what happened on my birthday. There are other examples, of course. Next, don't cross-complain. Countering a criticism with your own complaints, it'll never work. I've tried it. So if she's complaining that you don't listen, for example, don't chime in with, oh yeah, well, you're this or that. It's not a competition. You got to deal with the issue that's on the table. And just so you know, people typically cross-complain, say our experts, to take the heat off of something they've done wrong. Guilty as charged over here in the studio. Here's one more way to head off a fight. Actively listen to what type of sensory language your partner uses. Do they say, I feel, I hear, I see, or I think? Then you should try to respond in that same sensory language. They'll hear it more clearly.
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5: Time for some longevity intelligence here on the program. You know, scientists are taking a very close look at super agers. That's the term for people in their 80s and 90s who have brains and memories that seem much younger. For example, using brain imaging tests, scientists found that super agers have a thicker cortex than most people their age. That's the outer layer of the brain responsible for memory. And deep within the brain, the region responsible for our attention span is bigger in super agers than it is in people 40 years younger even. Exactly how rare are these super agers? Neuroscientists say among people over the age of 80, roughly 1 in 10 people are super agers, and so far, researchers have identified a few characteristics that help super agers stand apart. For example, the super agers love to challenge themselves, meaning they're the type of people who are always learning a new language, a new recipe, or trying new things. It's important because research shows that people who are cognitively active do have a lower risk of developing Alzheimer's disease. Superagers also have a more positive outlook on life than most people their age. Experts say this is key because when you feel optimistic, immunity-boosting hormones get activated, and a Mayo Clinic study has found that people who scored high in optimism on personality tests had fewer physical and emotional problems. And superagers never stop helping others. Experts say that when most people get older, they become more focused on themselves and all the aches and pains they have. But people who look out for others, they tend to have less stress. And their strong social ties trigger the production of the calming chemical oxytocin, which reduces blood pressure, stabilizes blood sugar, improves immune function, and slows down the aging process.
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4: Alrighty, we now know the best way to prepare today's high school students for a stable, high-paying career. At a growing number of schools, they're encouraging kids to learn a trade. So my generation used to call it shop class, but today schools refer to trade classes as, quote, career tech education, and they can include everything from woodworking to metal shop to print design to agricultural science. As recently as 2009, most schools wanted to cut these classes because of poor attendance, but now the U.S. Department of Education says 98% of public school districts are offering trade opportunities, and they're being promoted as a serious alternative to a four-year college. The reason? New data shows that students who learn a trade are 15 to 20% more likely to get jobs in their chosen field than traditional college graduates. And right now, demand for trade workers is so strong, especially in the construction industry, by the way, that students can begin earning $70,000 a year on average as soon as they graduate. Yeah, compare that to the average college student with a four-year degree who typically leaves school with more than $30,000 in student loan debt. So bottom line, today's educators want kids to know that college is no longer the only path to a great career. Increasingly, it pays to learn a trade by enrolling in your high school's career tech classes. There you go.

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1: Hey, check this out. 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Experts say some brands of vitamins use cheap fillers that don't break down completely, causing you to miss out on all the nutrients you're trying to get. So if your pill doesn't dissolve completely in water, it won't break down in your body either.
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2: X squared minus 10 over 3y plus 20 over 9 equals...
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7: So here's a scenario. You've been eating well for a really long time, and you're at the gym almost every day. So why are you gaining weight? Well, experts are telling us it could be because you live on a busy, noisy street. This is according to the journal Occupational and Environmental Medicine. Regular exposure to traffic noise, they say, makes us nearly 30% more likely to be overweight. And the risk is even higher if you're not just hearing cars, but also planes flying overhead, trains rumbling by, or constant road construction. It's because whether we're aware of it or not, the noise raises our stress levels. And you know that the more cortisol that's coursing through us, the more we tend to eat and the more calories we store as fat, just in case the stress we're feeling leads to an emergency and we need extra energy. So what do? If you live on a busy, noisy street and you can't change that, the researchers recommend drowning it out with soothing background music or a white noise machine. Or just wear noise-canceling headphones when you're eating or you need to focus.
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Karma's on your scent like a bounty hunter. 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
3: Good morning. Welcome to Wednesday. It is the 24th day of June. Hello, hello.
4: Good morning.
3: Anybody went to that Barnstormer game last night? Man, what a way to finish it. You leave after the 7th, right?
4: Yeah, I left the 7th and I got home and I kind of saw what was going on. So I was like, no way.
3: Barnstormers battled back to tie it against London last night. And then in the 10th inning, extra innings.
1: Mm-hmm. Kearney, a grand salami. Walk it off, young man. The Barnstormers win. Now that's some exciting barn ball. Sixth home run of the season. What a finish here tonight.
3: Place went nuts.
4: Oh, I bet. I know. I had FOMO, believe me.
3: Grand slam to win the whole darn thing last night. I was saying on the broadcast, I said, there's been times in the 3 years, the Barnstormers, where there's like games or moments where you're like, ah, man, I'll never forget that. Like, that was one of them last night. It was chilling. A grand slam home run in the bottom of the 10th to walk it off.
4: Wow.
3: Guy came around. This is the thing. We've had walk-off hits in Maple City slow pitch, and everybody congratulates each other, and you go have a beer. Last night, Gurney was the guy's name, Austin Gurney, hits the home run. He's coming around. They ripped his shirt off.
4: Really?
3: So he's standing there shirtless. And I'm like, thank God that does not happen in Maple City slow pitch.
4: That would be a sight to see.
3: Getting a shirt ripped off a dude, we would be like, no, don't look at me. This kid sat there, did the post-game interview shirtless.
4: Oh, my goodness. I can't imagine the vibe.
3: I didn't feel like many people left. I know there's people, there were some families that had to get going last night, but...
4: No,
3: had to go.
4: And I felt like the game itself went quick enough that it wasn't like crazy late. But...
3: Extra innings. It was less than 3 hours.
4: Oh, okay.
3: Yeah, it was one of those games, man. And now they got 2 weeks, not off, but 2 weeks away from home.
4: Okay.
3: So they won't be back until July 7th when they'll play London again. So it got spicy last night, too.
4: Yeah?
3: A guy from London was thrown out. Players were barking at each other. Coaches were yelling at each other. It was...
4: Rivalry
3: starting. It was fun. I'm telling you, I want to give everyone FOMO because it was such a good game last night.
4: Wow.
3: And to get in and out in 3 hours, like, pretty decent. Pretty decent.
4: That's fun.
3: Yeah. So a big 9-5 victory with a walk-off grand slam. The guy, and he crushed it, too.
4: He probably felt so good. Like,
3: oh.
4: You just know, right?
3: Yeah. Well, you have to if you're going to run around the bases with no shirt on.
4: Oh, like, he don't care.
3: I'd be surprised if he has a shirt on now. Like, left the game last night shirtless. Yeah.
4: I'd never put my shirt back on.
3: No. I'd probably have ripped my pants off, too, if I ever did that kind of thing. Big game for the Barnstormers last night. We'll touch on that a little bit more coming up. We'll get to news. We got to talk to Vaughn Pugh this morning.
4: Hey, this is crazy. True sign of summer.
3: 99 years now for the Chatham Concert Band. It begins tonight. We'll check in with him coming up just before 7 o'clock this morning. Maroon 5 and Megan Thee Stallion on CKS.

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1: We were talking about that Barnstormer game last night. I was so amped up that I got home. I couldn't go to sleep. So I watched our show last night.
2: Oh, what show is that?
1: Dallas Cowboy Cheerleaders.
2: Yeah!
1: It's back.
2: I know. I'm like two episodes in.
1: I had to watch an episode. I couldn't just settle after a big home run
2: that.
1: So I got home and I'm dead tired, but I was like, all right, we can watch an episode. And I don't care who knows. I love watching it.
2: It's a good drama show. I tell everyone, and I hate it because guys are like, man, I don't want to watch
1: but
2: it.
1: How, guys.
2: It's good.
1: These women are dancing around. If you're anything, it's visually stimulating.
2: No, it's very good. It's a great show. It's just good. Like, it's very interesting.
1: So there was a story about the rules, and there's a pile of rules, but some of the good ones from the Dallas Cowboy Cheerleaders, they have to follow. Like, number one, there's no visible tattoos.
2: Okay.
1: It can't be done. And I can see that. Mm-hmm. If you had one with a big old back tattoo, you'd be like, whoa, it's distracting.
2: Yep. Okay.
1: Glitter eyeshadow is a no-no. Eyeshadow. Dating NFL players is prohibited.
2: It's a big rule for them.
1: Exactly. You have to maintain your size. You only get one uniform. You don't get a new uniform.
2: The size is very strict.
1: Very strict.
2: You can't even.
1: Have to be in full hair and makeup every day. That's a full-time job in its own, to be game ready every single day. You can't be anywhere alcohol is served or attend parties.
2: That'd be tough.
1: You can't miss rehearsal, ever. You have to drag yourself there. You must say, yes, ma'am. You can't post provocative photos on Instagram. You got to be very demure. And you have to avoid spray tans, especially with orange tones.
2: I'm out on all these things.
1: You're out. And I was thinking about that. I'm like, the glitter eyeshadow seems like something you would pull off.
2: Tattoos.
1: Yeah. You got a tat, don't you?
2: The tan. In one episode, Kelly and Judy are like, your spray tan's looking a little muddy. Why'd you get a spray tan? They're ruthless.
1: They are. The girl has
2: like a meal. They'll be like, you look bloated in your uniform.
1: Well, didn't they say that to the one girl? She was like getting pants sized and they kind of ripped her for it.
2: Yeah.
1: Oof.
2: And I hate the yes, ma'am. You can't say anything. You can't. I'd be out. Jones would take me out back and shoot me.
1: That's what I was going to say. I'm like, you trying to say yes, ma'am?
2: I can't even get into it. The episode where the girl's like, where's my Christmas ornament? And they're like, how dare you ask where your Christmas ornament is and don't say yes, ma'am. They're so serious about it. And they're just like, hey.
1: Their rules are crazy.
2: They literally call you fat. And you have to be like, yes, ma'am.
1: That's 10 rules. And that's just 10 of like many rules.
2: I don't get it. Like, that's all their life is. Like, rules.
1: I can't stop watching it.
2: Fascinating. Like, I think it's a well-done documentary, and I'll take that to my grave. I love the Cowboy Cheerleaders.
1: Yes, ma'am. I do, too.
2: Yes, ma'am. I bet you do.
1: Taylor Swift, Now I Knew It, I Knew You on CKSY.

0: 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Before you start your day, here are the five things you need to know.
1: It's the 24th day of June.
2: First thing you need to know, the Chatham Concert Band returns to the stage tonight. This is the 99th year for the Summer Concert Series. The show is free. It starts at 7 o'clock. And for the first time of the season, conductor Vaughn Pugh will chat with CK Mornings just before 7 o'clock. Second thing you need to know, fans can now vote for the starting lineups in the 2026 Canadian Baseball League All-Star Showdown. Online voting is open until Monday. The All-Star Weekend takes place July 11th and 12th at Fergie Jenkins Field. It features a player skills competition, the home run derby, some fireworks, and the North versus South All-Star game. Tweedsmuir Ave will also be transformed into a festival zone, live music, food, drinks, activities, all that stuff throughout the weekend. A link to vote and get tickets is on our website.
3: We don't have to talk about Barnstormers all morning, but you see, Fergie was at the game last night.
2: Yes, I did.
3: He was tucked away. He was like undercover.
2: Yeah, low profile. Yeah,
3: yeah, he's kicking around the area. Third thing you need to know, Canada faces its biggest test of the FIFA World Cup so far this afternoon when they take on Switzerland in its final Group B match in Vancouver. A spot in the knockout round is on the line with both teams looking to secure a crucial result. Canada opened the tournament with a 1-1 draw against Bosnia, while Switzerland also earned a draw in its first game, leaving the group tightly contested heading into the matchup. Kickoff is set for 3 o'clock on TSN tonight. I have some fun facts for Switzerland.
2: Okay, we'll that'll be interesting.
3: Later this morning as we get set for this final matchup today. Fourth thing you need to know, Toronto siblings are multimillionaires after claiming $75 million in the Lotto Max jackpot. It's the first brother and sister team to win a major prize in Ontario lottery history. They have been playing together for 2 years using numbers tied to family milestones. At first, they thought they had won just $75,000, and then they counted those zeros. And they were like, whoa, we got $75 million. And then they yelled at each other, pulled each other's hair, and then kicked her in the shins. And then they fought like brothers and sisters do.
2: I bet.
3: $75 million between... I'm just trying to think what it would be like if my sister and I had set like one.
2: That'd be interesting. Hopefully they're close and there's no like family disputes,
3: well,
2: you know?
3: There will be family disputes now, though.
2: Yeah.
3: That's just how it works.
2: Money, yep.
3: I'm going to get $60 million. You're going to get $15 million. And that's where it all begins. Well, I'm older. Well, yeah, well, Mom loves you more. Fifth thing you need to know, two M&M colors are about to go missing. Mars is launching a version of M&M's without artificial dyes. It's going to be out on Amazon in August. But for now, there won't be any brown or blue candies in the packages. Why? Because blue is proving tricky to make naturally. I can't even say this word. Spirulina algae keeps causing problems in the production line. And the brown actually depends on the blue coloring. So they're having a hard time making that naturally. They're hoping to use some ingredients like beets and turmeric from the other colors to have all the shades available come 2028. I love a good beet M&M.
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1: Today is the 24th day of June. It's St. John Baptiste Day.
2: Honors the traditional feast of the Nativity or the birth of St. John the Baptist. The religious nature of the holiday has been de-emphasized here recently, but obviously it's got some history behind
3: it
2: with the church and everything. It's also tied into this date in history. In 1880, 146 years ago, O Canada was performed publicly for the very first time in Quebec City during a St. John the Baptist celebration. Our national anthem. It quickly gained popularity, although O Canada was not officially adopted as Canada's national anthem until 1980, exactly 100 years after its debut performance.
3: Oh, wow. Wow. A long time wait.
2: Yeah. Came out in 1880, shot up the charts, went to the top, and then it was 100 years later. We finally were like, yeah, I like it.
3: Yeah. Let's stick it.
2: Let's make it the national anthem.
3: Huh.
2: And we're starting school days.
3: Oh, yeah, they do. It's been so long. They do the anthem,
2: Oh, Canada, 146 years ago. This date in 1995, 30 years ago, I just thought, what a wild time this would have been. Pearl Jam had a concert in San Francisco, and lead singer Eddie Vedder had to leave the stage. He was only 7 songs in. He was battling a stomach flu. Couldn't go.
3: Okay.
2: So Neil Young came out and finished the show for him.
3: Back then, stuff like that just happened, though, you know?
2: Wouldn't that have been wild? You were like, yeah, I went to a Pearl Jam show, and then, you know, Rock and Roll Hall of Famer Neil Young finished it.
3: Yeah, because you're probably like, darn it, Eddie's gone. But don't you worry. Yeah, you don't hear stuff like that anymore.
2: No. 14 years ago in 2011, Cars 2 was released. Are they done with the Cars? Are they still doing that? How many did they get to?
3: I don't know. I lose track. I don't think it's been as many as Toy Story, but maybe 3? I could be way off.
2: There,
3: I'm just guessing.
2: Somebody will correct us. Birthday today, Lionel Messi.
3: Oh, wow. Yeah. What a way to celebrate the birthday.
2: He's the all-time record leader of goal scored at the FIFA World Cup.
3: Yeah.
2: One of the best soccer players on the planet.
3: Lives, eats, and breathes soccer.
2: Yeah.
3: 41?
2: 38 today.
3: 38.
2: Over the hill, Alana.
3: 38, and that's your accomplishments. Man, it's crazy, eh?
2: Yeah. What have you done?
3: Nothing.
2: Come on. Mindy Kaling from The Mindy Project. She was Kelly Kapoor on The Office. Very funny woman. Who knows who the father of her children
3: are? I love
2: that. She keeps
3: that
2: very secret.
3: What a thing.
2: 46 today. And Mick Fleetwood from Fleetwood Mac is 78. And what a record collection they have.
3: Yeah.
2: You really start thinking. Sometimes when you mention bands, you go, wow.
3: Yeah.
2: They got some hits. Mick Fleetwood, obviously a big part of that. News is on the way. Your first check of news coming up. And we've got more after 6 o'clock, including That's What She Said.
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3: It's Alana, and this is what you need to know from cknewstoday.ca. Chatham-Kent is moving ahead with 3 infrastructure projects worth about $8.5 million. Council voted in favor of upgrades for the Dufferin Avenue Bridge, rehabbing a section of Baseline Road near Dresden, and Phase 2 of the Selkirk Street Sewer Separation Project in Chatham. All 3 projects should start this summer. Meanwhile, Council is moving forward with a kayak launch in Erie O. The project has been in the works since 2023 with 2 proposed sites. The launch on 3rd Street is moving ahead. No completion date has been set for that. OPP are investigating a swatting incident in Leamington. Police got a 911 call about a family dispute with weapons at a home on Talbot Road East yesterday afternoon. Several units responded, but it turned out there was no emergency. And butter tart lovers are invited to Sons of Kent this Saturday for the second annual Tart and Soul Butter Tart Festival. The free event runs from 11 till 3. Jays lost 9-7 in 11 innings to Houston. Tigers' four-game winning streak came to an end as they lost 4-3 to the Yankees. Austin Gurney hit a walk-off grand slam in the bottom of the 10th as the Chatham-Kent Barnstormers beat London 9-5. And at the World Cup, Portugal, Croatia, and Colombia got wins. England and Ghana played to scoreless draws. And there are six games today. Canada takes on Switzerland and just needs a draw to finish atop Group B. Sunshine today, a high of 26. Then tonight, clouds roll in. We could see some rain, low of 15. That chance of rain continues tomorrow with a high of 25. For more on these and other stories, you can visit cknewstoday.ca.
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0: funny, relatable, and good-looking, if you're into that. 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
1: Have you seen these massage guns they have for, like, athletes, and they'll use them, on their muscles?
2: Like it's a big, like, ball kind of at the end.
1: Yeah, it looks like
2: it
1: a
2: really
1: drill.
2: Really gets into your... I've seen them in action, too. That makes your muscles move.
1: Oh, yeah. You got to be careful of those things. You're beating up your muscles, right? It's like a...
2: They're intense,
1: yeah. This guy in Scotland was not very smart with it. He had to go to a doctor because of his increased usage of this massage gun.
2: Okay, how much was he using it?
1: Do you want to guess where he was using it?
2: His butt.
1: Okay, well... I thought you would tiptoe around it.
2: How do you tiptoe around that?
1: No,
2: I could have gone a lot more graphic if I wanted to.
1: Not his butt. He was using it on his eyes.
2: Okay.
1: He said he had tired eyes. And he had to go to the optical.

0: ophthalmologist complaining of increasing floaters and flashing lights in his right eye, and it said it was there for about a week. He said he hadn't had any eye or head injuries and that his family didn't have a history of eye disorders. So the doctor took a close look and saw that both of his eyes were in terrible shape. In his right eye, he had multiple retinal tears, widespread bruising, and a condition called retinal dialysis. In his left eye, he had widespread bruising and 6 full-thickness rips in his retina.
1: That thing must be beating up your eyes, though.
0: They questioned him because something had clearly happened. Like, did you get in a fight? What's going on here? Eventually, he said he admitted he had tried to soothe his tired eyes with the massage gun. And he'd been using it weekly for the past 3 months. And he had used it with the little head attachment that looked like a bullet. And he was using it on his eyes. Like, I think one time you're like, oh, maybe this will help. And then you're like, oh, that hurt. But 3 months he went at it until he was eventually going to an ophthalmologist. I got floaters in my eyes.
1: I know exactly the feeling he's describing of like tired eyes. And yeah, maybe you give him a rub. But I can't imagine what that thing would feel like on your eyes.
0: No, it doesn't even feel great on your muscles sometimes. I got one at home. Of course I do. I'm an athlete, Alana.
1: Yeah.
0: You know me. You know where I use it. On my thighs, mostly. Like, because something, yeah, it's tight. That's where I use it. But, like, if you hit, like, something, like, I've hit my ankle bone.
1: Intense?
0: Oh, it's stupid. It's hard. Yeah.
1: Yeah, on your eyes. That's really something. I mean, what?
0: I had my chiropractor tell me. I said, because, like, I get, like, neck pains and upper shoulder. And I was like, it hurts. And I used the muscle, the massage gun on it. And she said, well, yeah, the massage gun is beating your muscle up.
1: Yeah.
0: And now it's spazzing. Stop doing that.
1: I think people need to only use those if you're actual intense things, like intense athlete.
0: I think if you're a doctor, just use them.
1: Yeah, they shouldn't even sell them for public consumption.
0: Using it in his eyeballs.
1: Would have been better off using it in his butt.
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0: CKSY weather, sunshine, lots of it for the day today. A high of 26. It's going to feel like 28. We could see some showers move to that forecast overnight tonight. Tomorrow, there is a 60% chance of some showers. That should disappear for the last day of school. And then Friday doesn't look too bad at all. We begin the first weekend of summer. And next week, we're getting up to temperatures highs of 37. We're turning a corner. So if you want that comfortable temperatures, you got a couple days to enjoy them. Right now in Chatham Kent, it is 10. All buses, all zones are running. Everything is good to go this morning. This is Bruno Mars. It's 94.3 CKSY.

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1: We've got a summertime tradition coming up before 7 o'clock. We'll talk to Vaughn Pugh of the Chatham Concert Band. They are set to begin their 99th season.
2: Oh, isn't that so summer?
1: 99 seasons, eh? And a good night for it. So we'll talk to Vaughn coming up before 7 o'clock this morning. Speaking of music, there is a guy who's the lead singer of a pop/rock band who is going country. You want to hear his little country song? See if you can figure out who this is.
2: Okay.
1: Maybe you've already seen this.
2: No, I haven't.
1: Okay. So here is his tune. His upcoming album's called Thrasher, and he says it's country western. It's coming out this summer.

0: Any idea who that is?
1: He said it's a pop singer. That's
2: pop slash rock. He's had a couple of the best like road trip songs. Stumped on that one?
1: I don't know.
2: No? That's Brandon Flowers. Do you know who Brandon Flowers
1: is? The Killers?
2: Killers, okay. Yes.
1: Okay, I could see it. Now it makes sense.
2: You could have, yeah. That's okay. Wild, eh?
1: Yeah, I could see him having a little country swagger, though.
2: Somebody told me that you had a girlfriend.
1: Yeah, no, I can place the voice now.
2: Yeah, Brandon Flowers is coming out with a country album. He says it's going to be country western, which I don't even know if they use that term anymore.
1: Yeah.
2: They don't say that anymore. Brandon, come on, you got to figure that out.
1: So was that a taste of his country song?
2: That's from his album. That's from his album Thrasher.
1: Okay, that's not bad. Like,
2: come on, he had bangers with the Killers.
1: It's no Mr. Brightside, but for country, like
2: Mr.
1: it's at least
2: Brightside. Like, that's such a jam.
1: Yeah, I mean, he's trying something new. Everyone's doing the country thing now.
2: Country western. The song is called Plans. Sorry. The first single, that's called Thrasher. The album is called Plans.
1: Okay. Glad we're clear.
2: Yeah, exactly.
1: Who wouldn't want to mess that up?
2: All rushing out to soundtracks to buy the new CD this week, I'm sure. Hey, news is on the way. Then that's what she said at 640.
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0: It's Alana, and this is what you need to know from cknewstoday.ca. More than $8.5 million in infrastructure projects are moving ahead. Council gave the green light to three projects: rehabilitating the Dufferin Avenue Bridge in Wallaceburg, rebuilding part of Baseline Road near Dresden, and Phase 2 of the Selkirk Street Sewer Separation Project in Chatham. Construction on all three of those projects will start this summer. After years of waiting, Erie O is getting a kayak launch. Council approved building a launch and three parking spots on 3rd Street, but scrapped the Stass Line location. Several OPP units rushed to a home on Talbot Street East in Leamington yesterday afternoon for a call about a violent family dispute involving weapons, but there was no family dispute. The family was swatted. Police are investigating and reminding people that fake calls like that waste police resources. And the Tarte and Soul Butter Tart Festival is back for a second year in CK, and organizers say it's going to be even bigger than before. The free event is Saturday from 11 till 3 at Sons of Kent. Jays lost 9-7 in 11 innings to Houston. The Tigers' four-game winning streak came to an end as they fell 4-3 to the Yankees. Austin Gurney hit a walk-off grand slam in the bottom of the 10th as the Chatham-Kent Barnstormers beat London 9-5. And in World Cup action, Portugal, Croatia, and Colombia got wins. England and Ghana played to scoreless draw. There are six games today. Canada takes on Switzerland and just needs a draw to finish atop Group B. Some sunshine today, high getting up to 26. Then tonight, clouds roll in. We could see some showers, low of 15. That chance of rain continues tomorrow with a high of 25. For more on these and other stories, visit cknewstoday.ca.
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3: That's what she said.
4: That's what she said.
0: Now a deep dive into the world of women's fashion, beauty, health, and the real talk on love and relationships. If it's trending and making waves on the group chat, Alana's got it covered. Here's That's What She Said.
5: Single women have a question, and it is, where are all the men at? Where are the boys at? So single women are begging men to start going out and approaching them more and believe the days of meeting men organically while out are long gone. Those days are over. You're not meeting people. You're out organically anymore. They say men aren't out like mingling. So someone online posted this video and it started this whole kind of conversation and debate. And they say like men aren't out anymore really mingling. They're not shooting their shot anymore. We're only running into men maybe at the grocery store, maybe out for a walk. But it's not really happening. Happening. Like it used to.
6: Well, what are guys doing?
5: That's what they're saying. Like, where are the men? Like, go out. You guys got to go out. They're begging you guys to go out and do something.
6: Maybe you ladies are out too much. Maybe that's the problem. You ever think
5: I
6: about
5: feel
6: that?
5: Like it must be so easy to meet a woman. Like, we're out at every creative thing you can think of. Like, we're always out. Like, men aren't. So they're begging. They're saying, go out. Like, go out. Like, we.
6: Because you does. Come over to Maple City Slow Pitch one night, I'll find you a man. It's crawling with them. Athletes, no less, Alana.
5: Oh, yes. Top of the line. Yes. Athletes. Yes. You could be a wag. So they're saying, go out. Like, we're not meeting men anymore. They're not approaching us, too. That's a whole other kind of subject of this conversation. But the men have entered the chat, Chris, with the whole laundry list of reasons why men aren't approaching.
6: Okay.
5: So a big thing is they don't want to be labeled as creepy. And I guess with Gen Z, like, especially the younger generations, it's a huge thing. Like, because they never really had that. So this is what they're used to. Like, they're not approaching women. Like, when I went out, like go to the club and the bar or whatever.
6: And you had to beat the guys up with a stick.
5: Oh, Chris. Like, I'm just kidding. But no, it was a thing, right? Like, so they're not seeing that anymore with the younger generation because they say, the younger men are saying, we don't want to be creepy. One guy, 28-year-old, was quoted as saying, I don't want to bother them. So sweet.
6: I get that.
5: Yeah, so
6: there's so many bad eggs out there that have made us all look like dorks.
5: Fear of being mistaken as a creep is a big thing where, like, back then, man, like, I think of my parents' generation, you just shot your shot. And next thing you know, you're married with 5 kids. But, you know what I mean? Like, you swing and a miss, and you miss, you can move on. Now
6: she
5: it's
6: could be
5: different.
6: On the arm of another man, and they'd still take
5: You'd
6: a shot.
5: You'd be like, hey, sugar. Like, you know what I mean?
6: Hey, who's this dork?
5: Yeah, like,
6: Why don't you and I go to the sock hop?
5: Yeah, we'll go to the pop stand or whatever, you know what I mean? And that's just what it was. Like, they were swinging and missing all the time and shooting their shot back in the 50s. But now it's a whole different thing. Another person commented that, another man said, the way money is right now, like, we can't be wasting our money taking girls out if they're not into it, you know what I mean?
6: Yeah.
5: So, it's interesting then. I don't know how anyone's going to get together in the future.
6: So, what I'm reading into this, and if I were in the game still, it'd be like shooting fish in a barrel, guys. Like, these women are out. They're not getting approached. So, if you're looking for one, they're easy pickings. You're out there.
5: I do find nowadays it's almost so, and I think online dating has a lot to do with it, because anyone can be cool or charming when you got to type a few sentences. And half the online dating apps now are like AI or whatever. You don't even know if the person's thinking of it. So I feel like if you're out and someone has like a good line or whatever, it really like hits more than it probably ever would, because it's like, oh man, a male species is speaking.
6: You know what I'm going to do? I'm going to take this information back to my slow pitch team.
5: Yeah.
6: So that next time a woman wanders through like a cat wanders through a dog pound, I'm going to say, you be ready with your lines, guys. If a woman ever walks through here on a Thursday night, you be ready to shoot your shot.
5: What would they do if, say, a woman, she's cute, she's dolled up a little bit more than she needs to be, she comes to the game, she kind of just goes, oh, hey, I heard about you guys, I just wanted to watch. What would that
6: be? Oh, my Lord. It would blow up, Alana. A couple guys might put their beers down and actually try. Oh, it'll be crazy.
5: Shoot their shot.
6: Oh, yeah. You already think that people go overboard in that. Oh, man, it would be nasty.
5: I can imagine.
6: Hit the local pickleball court. A couple dudes out there just playing. They see a woman come by. Oh, oh, oh!
5: That'll get them.
6: Like Lenny and Squiggy biting our hand. Ladies!
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KSY weather, sunshine. Good looking start to the day today. Things are about to change, so enjoy what we got while we got it here. High today 26 is going to feel like 28. Tomorrow's unsettled. We get some showers, some thunderstorms. The weekend looks great. First full weekend of the summer. Early next week is when we go all the way up to like 35, 36, 37 degrees. That humid weather is coming. Summer is officially here, and we're going to start feeling it next week. One more sleep, and we're almost done the school year. It's happening. This is somber. It's homewrecker. 94.3 CKSY.

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1: We're talking about traditions in Chatham, Kent for the summer. This is one of them. For 99 years now, the Chatham Concert Band has been performing at Tecumseh Park. Vaughn Pugh, the conductor, the maestro of the concert band, is with us this morning. Good morning, Vaughn.
2: Good morning, folks.
1: Here we go. Another season, 99 years.
2: This is it. Yeah, this is a big milestone, just before the biggest milestone of all, 100 years next year. Wow. Man, time flies, doesn't it?
3: Yeah, and you guys have, so 99 years straight, you guys have pretty much played through more than we can imagine.
2: Yeah, it's amazing. This band performed all through the Depression of the 30s, of course, even kept going during World War II. You know, just nonstop. Sometimes numbers were depleted because of that, but It's been a nonstop tradition in Chatham, Kent, for 99 years now. It's just amazing.
1: Vaughn, I know we're going to talk about what's going on this season, but obviously you got your eyes on next year for 100. Are you already working on what your 100th year is going to look like?
2: We are, to some extent, and we're going to sort of kick things off. I can let the cat out of the bag now on June, I think it's the 9th of next year, with a masked band concert. So being joined by a Wallaceburg Concert Band and Lambton Concert Band out of Sarnia, and put the bands all together, and that's going to be just a neat way to get things kicked off. So we are working on things. We've got the special pieces that have been commissioned for the Chatham Concert Band's 100th, so it's going to be good.
3: Awesome. Can't wait for that. I guess we'll go back to this season, though. You're kind of show opener, season opener tonight. So give us the rundown, Vaughn. You must be so excited.
2: It is, Alana, and it's going to be a Pops concert. So one of those where we say a little bit of everything with the kitchen sink. Give you an idea of things we're going to do. We will have some theme concerts in the summer. But this one, a little bit of everything. You know, the obligatory march, which is John Philip Sousa, of course. Music above, Blood, Sweat, and Tears, but it's Earth, Wind, and Fire, that other three-name band. So we're going to play their music, and we're going to play a medley of themes from country and western films and TV shows, including Blazing Saddles. That's kind of fun. And for the kids, we've got the music from Aladdin. So
1: fun.
2: You name it, we got it. Music Sammy Davis Jr. We're gonna do a tribute to Sammy Davis Jr. tonight. So it'll be a lot of fun.
1: Vaughn,
2: a little bit of everything.
1: Explain how this works for those that have never been to a concert band show. It's Wednesday nights, Tecumseh Park, downtown Chatham. What time? Mm-hmm. What do we bring? We need money. What's going on?
2: Yeah. They don't need money unless they want to buy some coffee or something like that from the folks that are there doing that. So it's free. It's 7 o'clock start, runs about an hour, just over an hour sometimes. And all you have to do is bring a lawn chair or a blanket to sit on, something to sit on. There is a little, very limited bench seating there. So just bring a lawn chair, bring a friend, bring the kids, bring the grandkids, bring anybody.
1: 99 years, Chatham Concert Band. They kick it off tonight, runs right through until September 2nd, every Wednesday at 7 o'clock, Tecumseh Park. Thanks, Vaughn. We'll catch up again next Wednesday. Well, I guess not next Wednesday, but two Wednesdays from now.
2: Yeah, but we are doing a concert next Wednesday.
1: So you will be candidate. Okay. Tecumseh Park. Thanks, Vaughn.
2: Thanks a lot. Take care. Bye-bye.
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3: It's Alana, and this is what you need to know from cknewstoday.ca. Chatham Kent is moving ahead with three infrastructure projects worth about $8.5 million. Council voted in favor of upgrades for the Dufferin Avenue Bridge, rehabbing a section of Baseline Road near Dresden, and phase two of the Selkirk Street Sewer Separation Project in Chatham. All three projects should start this summer. Meanwhile, council is moving forward with a kayak launch in Erie O. The project has been in the works since 2023 with two proposed sites. The launch on 3rd Street is moving ahead. No completion date has been set for that. OPP are investigating a swatting incident in Leamington. Police got a 911 call about a family dispute with weapons at a home on Talbot Road East yesterday afternoon. Several units responded, but it turned out there was no emergency. And butter tart lovers are invited to Sons of Kent this Saturday for the second annual Tart and Soul Butter Tart Festival. The free event runs from 11 till 3. Jays lost 9-7 in 11 innings to Houston. Tigers' four-game winning streak came to an end as they lost 4-3 to the Yankees. Austin Gurney hit a walk-off grand slam in the bottom of the 10th as the Chatham-Kent Barnstormers beat London 9-5. And at the World Cup, Portugal, Croatia, and Colombia got wins. England and Ghana played to scoreless draws. And there are six games today. Canada takes on Switzerland and just needs a draw to finish atop Group B. Sunshine today, a high of 26. Then tonight, clouds roll in. We could see some rain, low of 15. That chance of rain continues tomorrow with a high of 25. For more on these and other stories, you can visit cknewstoday.ca.
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1: So yesterday morning, we read a story about Michael Jordan having his high school love letters sold off at auction. And you said you had just found some. So coming up after 7:30, we're going to read some of those. Okay, you're cool with this? These are all free game? This whole shoebox full of love is free game?
2: I guess so. I don't know who's reading them. I don't like giving things to you willy-nilly.
1: You can redact anything you want. I'll let you pick some out here, okay?
2: Okay.
1: Okay, so we'll get to those coming up after 7:30 this morning. First, being a Wednesday means we have a dilemma of the day where I put you in a situation and you got to figure out how you're getting out of this situation. How do you deal with it, okay? So let's open up the text lines at 519-354-8684. 519-354-8684. You ring up something at the self-checkout that comes up way less than it's supposed to be. What do you do? You're at the self-checkout. Ring something up, comes up way less. It could be the grocery store. It could be the Home Depot. It could be wherever. Wherever there's one of these self-checkouts. Comes up way less than it's supposed to be. What do you do? 519-354-8684. You are looking at me like you have done this. Like you've experienced this and you've gotten away with something. Do you have something to confess? Alana?
2: You answer first. What would you do?
1: I'm torn on this a little bit because I'd probably just leave. I'd probably take advantage. I'm like, oh, instant savings.

0: out of here.
1: Okay.
0: Although I do, because part of me is like, I'm the one ringing my cell phone.
1: Well, that's the thing. I'm like, it's not in the system, right? Yeah. I don't want to dig a...
0: It's not my problem. It's on you.
1: ...rigmarole and be like, oh, it's ringing lower. The cashier would probably be like, what are you telling me for? Like, get out of here, you know?
0: But I should also say that I do feel that when I'm at a self-checkout, like, I am overly conscious of, like, I'm not doing anything wrong. Look at me. And I hate that I do that, but I do that. So I might be like, hey, this came up. I'm picturing myself like Home Depot. Home Depot has a self-checkout. And I'm buying like a new cordless drill, let's say, and it comes up for $25, and it's supposed to be $250. I would probably try to see how fast.
1: You know what I would tell myself, and this is what kind of happened to me the other day. I would just be like, oh, maybe it's on sale and it's not marked.
0: Oh.
1: So the other day, I've never had this happen with any major thing or like huge price differences. I don't know what I would do. I might be more inclined to say something if it was like a big thing. But the other day, I got a t-shirt and a lip liner. And it was just one of those things. The t-shirt, I thought it was going to be like $15. I scanned it. It was like $9.
0: Okay.
1: And then the lip liner, I thought it was going to be like $15. It was like $3.50. So I'm like, maybe it's just on sale and I don't know.
0: So that's not bad. I would take
1: that as
0: a win.
1: That's not like a major thing. Yeah. So I'm just telling myself, I'm like, oh, it's probably marked down and it's just not reflected on the sticker yet, or I didn't see the right sticker or whatever. But if it was like a major, major thing, I don't know. Yeah, I would probably say something in hopes they'd be like, you're okay.
0: Yeah, you get
1: out. You ever do that? And they're like, okay, let me fix it. You're like, ah, why did I say anything?
0: You get out of here. You've done too much already. It's, yeah. Okay, here's your dilemma. What would you do in this situation? 519-354-8684. You ring something up at the self-checkout that comes up way less than it's supposed to be. What are you doing? You letting somebody know? Are you walking out of there like you just won the lottery? What do you do? Give us a text now.
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0: CKSY weather, good looking day today. Sunshine's going to feel like 28, a little bit of humidity in there. Humidity is part of our future forecast, but that won't be for a couple days. The last day of school has some rain expected, maybe a thunderstorm, and then we get rolling on the first full weekend of summer. Looks good, comfortable, about 24, 25 degrees, and then Sunday, Monday hits. We jump up next week to about 37 degrees. The humidity is on its way. Benson Boone, this is 94.3 CKSY. I'm sorry.

0: Wednesday mornings, it's Chris's Dilemma of the Day. I put you in a situation. You tell me how you are getting out of this. 519-354-8684. The dilemma today that you are in is you ring up something at self-checkout that comes up way less than it's supposed to be. Way less than it's supposed to be. What do you do in that situation? Somebody texted in here. I won't use their name. They said dilemma. I don't see a dilemma at all. That's
1: good.
0: A win.
1: All clear?
0: Yeah. Ann says, gotta go. Start the car. Out of here. I feel like most people are like, I'm going to take full advantage of this. Get out of here.
1: Yeah, I think it's meant to be. It's fate.
0: Is there no more honest souls in this world, Alana?
1: Not with these grocery prices.
0: That's very true. What do? You ring it up, the self-checkout, and it comes up way less. Are you taking advantage of it and getting out of there, or are you being honest? 519-354-8684.

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1: Chris's dilemma of the day on Wednesdays, where I put you in a situation, a little case of scruples here. What kind of scruples have you got when it comes to whatever situation I put you in, okay? So 519-354-8684, you ring up something at self-checkout that comes up way less than it's supposed to be. What do you do? I'm always concerned that they're going to, oh, can I check your receipt? And then I'm like, sorry, my bad.
2: And then you have to play it off.
1: Yeah, you have to play dumb, which I'm really good at playing dumb, but I would feel very guilty.
2: That is the fear. If somehow they end up seeing it and it's kind of like you have to explain. Yeah, you just be like, I didn't know.
1: Yeah, don't hire me to work the self-checkout then.
2: I'm not checking, yeah.
1: And most people are saying it's a win-win. And you joked about it, but these grocery prices, it's not just groceries. It could be anything where there's a self-checkout. But like, these prices, you gotta take it where you can take it.
2: Most of us would be like, okay, yeah, it came in a little cheaper, thank goodness. But if you're thinking more like big ticket items, that's a little trickier.
1: Rachel says the karma would kill me, I'd go and admit it. So there's one honest person in the world that's like, I'd have to. At what point, though? Like, if you ring in the bananas and they should be $2, but they come in at 75 cents, are you saying something? Yeah, probably not.
2: No. Bananas is a free pass.
1: But you ring in a case of pop that is, what's a case of pop now? $14.99, and it comes up as $1.99. Do you say?
2: You tell yourself, you're like, oh, it must be on sale.
1: Yeah. Okay, so take yourself to another store. You go to like a hardware store, and you're buying a table saw that's $4.99, and it comes up as $39.99. Do you tell somebody then? Yeah, probably I don't. I like to think I'm a better person than I am. I'd probably just be risking. I'll have to explain myself if I get caught.
2: I'm just trying to think if you're in the shoes on the other foot. If you're a worker there, and someone comes up to you. The worker's probably looking at you like you're like, what is wrong with you?
1: Oh, I bought this. It's $360 cheaper than it should be.
2: And then the worker's like, well, now I got to fix it. And you could have got it for way cheaper.
1: Yeah, get out of here. I don't want to see you anymore. You're fired from the self-checkout.
2: I like when you ever had a worker where you could tell they're just fed up and something's not ringing in. And they're just like I had one before. It was not ringing in. They couldn't get a self-chan. Like, they couldn't get the price for it. It was a big to-do. So she's like, you know what? $1. And it was like a turkey dinner kind of thing. Because she had enough. You know what I mean?
1: She's just fed up.
2: Nice. Wait a second. I'm thinking about this happened to me once. I was working my college job and I was fed up with the POS system where it wasn't working. So I gave the guy a bottle of wine for free. I said, it's not working. I'm stressed out. There's a lineup. I'm like, just take it. Thinking whatever. And then he came back the next day when my regional manager was there.
1: Oh, no.
2: I don't know if I told this. So my regional manager is there, my regular manager. It's a small shoebox of a store. I'm standing there. I see him come in and I hear him go, oh, I was in here yesterday and a woman gave me a free bottle of wine. I froze. And then I had to fess up and be like, it was me. The system wasn't working and I didn't want to deal with it.
1: Well, what happened to that job?
2: Just go. Like, for workers everywhere, just take it. Take the money and run.
1: It feels like that's what most of our listeners are doing here today. Thanks for your responses. Coming up after 7:30, we're going into Alana's shoebox of love. She brought her love letters in. We're going to explain what's going on coming up here in about 10 minutes.
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13: It's Alana, and this is what you need to know from cknewstoday.ca. More than $8.5 million in infrastructure projects are moving ahead. Council gave the green light to three projects, rehabilitating the Dufferin Avenue Bridge in Wallaceburg, rebuilding part of Baseline Road near Dresden, and phase two of the Selkirk Street Sewer Separation Project in Chatham. Construction on all three of those projects will start this summer. After years of waiting, Erie O is getting a kayak launch. Council approved building a launch and three parking spots on 3rd Street, but scrapped the Stass Line location. Several OPP units rushed to a home on Talbot Street East in Leamington yesterday afternoon for a call about a violent family dispute involving weapons, but there was no family dispute. The family was swatted. Police are investigating and reminding people that fake calls like that waste police resources. And the Tarte and Soul Butter Tart Festival is back for a second year in CK, and organizers say it's going to be even bigger than before. The free event is Saturday from 11 till 3 at Sons of Kent. Jays lost 9-7 in 11 innings to Houston. The Tigers' four-game winning streak came to an end as they fell 4-3 to the Yankees. Austin Gurney hit a walk-off grand slam in the bottom of the 10th as the Chatham-Kent Barnstormers beat London 9-5. And in World Cup action, Portugal, Croatia, and Colombia got wins. England and Ghana played to scoreless draw. There are six games today. Canada takes on Switzerland and just needs a draw to finish atop Group B. Some sunshine today, high getting up to 26. Then tonight, clouds roll in. We could see some showers, low of 15. That chance of rain continues tomorrow with a high of 25. For more on these and other stories, visit cknewstoday.ca.
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1: Yesterday morning, we read a story about how Michael Jordan, basketball superstar, still, even to this day, still a legendary superstar. There was an auction here recently of some of his memorabilia, and also included in there was love letters that he sent. Was her name LaQuetta? Was that her name?
2: I believe that rings a bell.
1: Yeah, it was his high school girlfriend. And in it, he's confessing his love. Oh, yes, it was LaQuetta. LaQuetta, you're my whole life next to basketball. And we were talking yesterday. I'm like, oh, my, I'd crawl into a box and no, I want nothing to do with this.
2: Yeah, you were at, he's, even though he is who he is, he's probably very embarrassed.
1: Oh, yeah. You don't
2: want
1: that ever.
2: He's not above embarrassment, even though he's Michael Jordan.
1: No. All that said, you then dropped that you had a box of love, is what I've called it. The shoebox of love.
2: I'm not above embarrassment either. Radio legend, radio icon. I still get some embarrassment. Yes. But no, so I keep pretty much everything. So I got all my stuff from grade school and
1: Why
2: high school
1: am I surprised?
2: And everything.
1: You've got 173,000 unread emails. Why,
2: so you could
1: of course,
2: imagine
1: would you not have kept a love
2: paper
1: letter?
2: Paper letters and stuff and... I haven't gotten any since then, so I got them.
1: Okay, I've got a couple here I've pulled out. Okay.
2: Okay, we got them.
1: Okay, yeah. Okay, I'm gonna read some of these love letters. This is from Atlanta. I would say early 2000s. Okay.
2: Hey, you know, in early 2000s was a vibe. You got them. I didn't know what was gonna go on. If I was gonna read them, if you were gonna read them, it makes me nervous.
1: No.
2: You reading them.
1: If you read them, you would.
2: I'd buffer a little. Yes. I might have to buffer, and I know you don't buffer, and you're just gonna be reading those things willy nilly.
1: I'm gonna use this guy's name. All right. If I use the name Tyler, is that going to be a problem, Elena?
2: Okay. I can't say no now.
1: Here it is.
2: Go ahead.
1: Okay, so the first letter from sweet little Tyler says, "Dear Elena, I love how you spell your name in brackets."
2: Mm-hmm. Oh,
1: see,
2: a nice
1: it's a way to your heart. Says, "Hey, I hope you can read my handwriting. I know writing a letter is kind of old school, but my printer doesn't work. And my mom had lined paper, so I figured this was fate. And I know how you love fate." Wow.
2: That's cute. Okay.
1: See? Okay, Tyler might get his way back in here. He says, "I just wanted to tell you," I think his handwriting is really bad. "I just wanted to tell you that I think you're really awesome. Like, every time I see you in the hallway, I get so sweaty." Sweaty, yes. I hope you don't notice. You're funny, too.
2: Oh, Tyler's got some game.
1: He's love bombing you here.
2: I didn't really read these too much before.
1: Okay. It says, "I know we've only talked like 3 times in person, but I think I'm much better on Messenger." Oh, Messenger. "Sometimes I log in just to see if you're online. If your status says busy, I respect it. If it says away, I wonder where you went. And if it says appear offline, I try to figure out if you're just offline for me." Were you able to do that?
2: Oh, well, let me tell you, MSN Messenger, what you did back in the day was you sign on and off, so they'd see. So I'd sign on and off, so Tyler would see, and I'd try to get his attention. That was the original. Yeah.
1: Well, Tyler said, "I even changed my MSN display name to Tyler, light, L, capital L, small I, capital F, like back and forth the capitals. Life is a mystery, broken heart. Just hoping you'd ask me if something was wrong." Lame, right?
2: I forgot about MSN Messenger. Like, you put your little statuses, and I was probably putting statuses so he would see too.
1: He says, "My ringtone is Boulevard of Broken Dreams, the Green Day song, because it reminds me of the emotional journey of not knowing if you like me."
2: Wow, this is so 2000s something.
1: "Anyways, if you're still reading, maybe we can chat sometime. Tyler, bracket, XX underscore Thai guy forever 05.
2: Okay, username. I love Thai guy.
1: Tyler. I got a little run of Tylers here, okay? See his handwriting. I pulled out 4 letters here, okay? This Tyler guy was hot for Atlanta.
2: Okay, yeah. Okay. We're giving Tyler props. Can we give me props? I must have been pretty cool.
1: Well, we don't have your responses. That's the thing. We're only seeing one side of the story. Okay, I'll read another one here, okay?
2: Okay.
1: This is Tyler to Elena, okay? This is high school letters of love. "Hi, Elena. In brackets, do you have a nickname or does everyone just call you that? My friend Stefan thinks it's Wilsey." So do you have a nickname? Wilsey?
2: No, I'm not into nicknames.
1: Okay. "I tried to make you a mix CD last night, but the burner on my computer wasn't working. My dad is taking the computer in this week. Hopefully it'll be fixed. but his car is also broken. So my uncle needs to take him. Ugh, parents, eh?
2: Very deep.
1: Oh, I love this line here. Go. I saw you at the assembly today. I really liked the bandana you were wearing.
2: Okay, yeah, I did.
1: Styling like Britney, he says. I was in Mrs. Morris's class, so you know I couldn't even get close to sitting by you. Not sure if you would even want me to. Oh, here, I got some dirt. Do you remember this part?
2: Oh,
1: he says, are you still talking to Ross? I hear he's talking to Megan. Not that I'm trying to start anything.
2: Tyler's trying to start something.
1: Sounds like it. He says, oh man, his writing is so bad. My friends keep telling me to ask you out. Just ask you out. But that's easy for them to say because they don't have to risk getting rejected in front of the vending machines in the calf. Anyways, I work at Laser Zone. If you're bored this weekend, come in and I can get you a discount. Ooh, Elena. Getting a little discount.
2: I got a feeling on my stomach.
1: Please don't share these ever. 20 years later. Please don't share these ever. If anyone finds out, I'll have to delete my MSN account and transfer schools. Uh-oh. See you around, Thai guy. Okay, before we get too far here, does Tyler ever become a thing? And is he still... was he still hunting? Like, did you guys ever...
2: No, I think once high school, like we kind of fizzled out or whatever. I think like once in a while, you know, when you do like a Facebook creep, he's around like in
1: he's still out there?
2: The vicinity.
1: Okay. All right, I got a couple more letters. I'm going to hold on to these. We'll do them before 8 o'clock, all right? If you're cool with this.
2: More?
1: Yes. Okay. I think things turn for you guys. Oh, we got to find out how they go.
2: I'm like a pit in stomach right now.
1: Alana's Shoebox of Love before 8 o'clock.
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1: CKSY weather, sunshine looking good for the day today. Temperature's going to feel like 28 a little bit later on. Maybe a shower overnight tonight. And then we get into some hot weather here. By the end of the weekend, we're climbing up into the 30s, high 30s. It's going to be pretty darn sticky here the next little bit. Today, right now, we're sitting at a very comfortable 12 degrees. More of Alana's Shoebox of Love. We're going to get a couple texts in here this morning. Great letters. How cool of a love story would it be that this Tyler guy listens and a new connection begins? Oh, Alana, you ever about that? Oh, we'll have to see where Tyler's at. More coming up before 8 o'clock. Alex Warren now on CKSY.

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2: Alana's Shoebox of Love might have to become a permanent fixture on CK Mornings. So Michael Jordan, a basketball superstar, had his high school love letters auctioned off on the weekend. We got talking about this yesterday, and then you dropped that you still had some, which I'm not surprised. Like, you would have these still. Whole shoebox full of folded up little letters here.
3: There's something cute about it, so I wanted to keep it, and I got a bunch of stuff from high school still.
2: So we're tracking the relationship of you and Tyler.
3: Okay, tracker.
2: So Tyler, we started off, Tyler is a guy that seemed like he was just crushing on you from a distance, but I feel like this next one's about to change here, Alana. So Ty Guy, as he is known, is
3: I'm nervous
2: checking you out. He said he loved you in the bandana you were wearing.
3: You know what I didn't like, though? I don't like at the end of the last one. He said, don't tell anyone. Was he embarrassed by me?
2: Well, you don't want to share the letters. That's embarrassing. He wanted to make you a mixed CD, but his computer was broken. John texts in, don't date Tyler. If his CD burner and car doesn't work, what else is broken in his life? Go buy another cat
3: instead. Red flag.
2: Love it. All right. Let's get back to the love of Tyler and Alana. Okay. We're going back to like early 2000s here. All right. So this one here. Hi, Wilsey.
3: Stuck on that nickname.
2: He's using the nickname. Hope you don't mind if I call you that. Sorry I couldn't talk on the phone Tuesday. My grandma was over for some birthday cake. It's my older sister's birthday, and she didn't want me on the phone because she was expecting Kyle to call. So annoying. Then I couldn't call you after because she was on online all night and the phone line was tied up. Remember we couldn't make phone calls?
3: That was the thing. Yeah.
2: Did you see Marshall has a cell phone? Maybe one day, but I'm not getting rich over at the Laser Zone. Ha ha. Sideways smiley face.
3: Oh, this is when emojis was like first coming out. So like it was still like rare to use them. So that's when you knew it was real.
2: If I can get a ride, I'm going to Cornfest this weekend.
3: Oh yeah, Cornfest in Tecumseh.
2: Is that Tecumseh? Is that where you
3: Cornfest is like was the festival in Tecumseh.
2: Do you think you will be there? My parents think I'm sleeping at Sean's house playing video games. But we might stay out late if you're around. Oh
3: yeah, Cornfest was legit.
2: If you're not, no big deal. Talk to you later, Al.
3: I don't like that because that's my dad's name.
2: Well, hold on to that because here it comes. Okay, so I think this relationship is brewing, okay?
3: Jeez.
2: I'm loving these.
3: I'm not.
2: Okay, here's another one. Okay, this is from Tyler again. You and Tyler had a thing going on. I wish we could see what your letters to Tyler were. If there were ever follow-ups.
3: I don't even remember. I imagine they were nauseating.
2: I tried to call you last night, but I think it was your dad answering. He said, who's this?
3: It's so my dad.
2: And it scared me. I mumbled Tyler, and then I was calling for Alana. He said, Tyler who? I said, and he puts his last name. I won't say it here.
3: Okay.
2: And then he asked if my dad was Paul. Well, that's my uncle. They worked together at Ford's. He kept asking me questions, and then he said you were at Ashley's house and you would call me later. But guess what? My sister was online all night. Sorry I missed your phone call. I hope you're not mad. But then he signs it Ty Bear.
3: Oh, so he's making nicknames for himself at this point?
2: I think so. I think you might have been leading him down a path here. Did Tyler, how long was this relationship
3: here? What path?
2: I don't know. Maybe there was more there.
3: How long was this?
2: Yeah.
3: Like a couple months, I guess. You know how it
2: is.
3: Thing.
2: All right, we'll leave it there, okay?
3: Okay.
2: As sands through an hourglass.
3: That's
2: we'll follow this relationship.
3: Wow. I think I peaked.
2: Is there anything in here that I should not read? Maybe you should go through and like make sure there's something that I don't throw out there and then you're mad at me for 3 weeks.
3: Okay, I can vet them if we want to read
2: more.
3: Oh,
2: we'll continue. We're
3: going to
2: continue. Maybe I'll get some more.
3: Loose lips over
2: if
3: there.
2: You want to hear more from Alana's Shoebox of Love, you got to text in and convince her that we could do more tomorrow.
3: I might have more in that shoebox.
2: Okay. Maybe there's another guy in here. Or is this all Tyler? This is Tyler's Shoebox of Love.
3: Who do you think I am?
2: 519-354-8684. You want to hear more of these? We'll bring back more tomorrow.
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3: It's Alana, and this is what you need to know from cknewstoday.ca. Chatham-Kent is moving ahead with three infrastructure projects worth about $8.5 million. Council voted in favor of upgrades for the Dufferin Avenue Bridge, rehabbing a section of Baseline Road near Dresden, and Phase 2 of the Selkirk Street Sewer Separation Project in Chatham. All three projects should start this summer. Meanwhile, Council is moving forward with a kayak launch in Erie O. The project has been in the works since 2023 with two proposed sites. The launch on 3rd Street is moving ahead. No completion date has been set for that. OPP are investigating a swatting incident in Leamington. Police got a 911 call about a family dispute with weapons at a home on Talbot Road East yesterday afternoon. Several units responded, but it turned out there was no emergency. And butter tart lovers are invited to Sons of Kent this Saturday for the second annual Tart and Soul Butter Tart Festival. The free event runs from 11 till 3. Jays lost 9-7 in 11 innings to Houston. Tigers' four-game winning streak came to an end as they lost 4-3 to the Yankees. Austin Gurney hit a walk-off grand slam in the bottom of the 10th as the Chatham-Kent Barnstormers beat London 9-5. And at the World Cup, Portugal, Croatia, and Colombia got wins. England and Ghana played to scoreless draws. And there are six games today. Canada takes on Switzerland and just needs a draw to finish atop Group B. Sunshine today, a high of 26. Then tonight, clouds roll in. We could see some rain, low of 15. That chance of rain continues tomorrow with a high of 25. For more on these and other stories, you can visit cknewstoday.ca.
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0: 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It's the water cooler question of the day.
2: 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What do you think that item is? 519-354-8684. We will get you a pizza from Paisanos if you get it right. They're voted Chatham Kent's best pizza and wings, Grand Ave West, the 7-Eleven Plaza. 1 in 4 adults own this item, but don't know where it is right now.
3: A couple things surprise me here is that only 1/4, and then they don't know where it is. So
2: yeah.
3: Only 1/4 own this, but they have no idea. Oh, okay. Okay. All right. Never mind. I'm saying too much. All right. Let's get a guest in here this morning. Good morning, CKSY.
4: Wedding ring.
3: Wedding ring. Not the answer. No, it is not. 519-354-8684. Give it to us again. I got to wrap my head around this.
2: 1 in 4 adults say they own this item, but they have no idea where it is right now.
3: I know where mine is.
2: Me too.
3: Guaranteed. Hello, CKSY. What's your guess?
4: Nail clippers.
3: Nail clippers. No, that's not it. Keep trying. Hi, CKSY. Hi. What's your guess? Hello?
5: Hi. A wine bottle opener?
3: A wine bottle opener. No, a corkscrew is not the answer. What do you got for an answer this morning?
4: A watch.
3: A watch is not it. No, what's your guess?
4: Marriage certificate.
3: Marriage certificate is not it. Hi, what do you think the answer is?
5: Spare car keys?
3: Spare car keys are not the answer. I got some. I don't know where those are.
2: Yeah, that's a good one.
3: I know where this is. I know where this is. I know exactly where to find it.
2: You want this to be easy to find.
3: Exactly. Hi, CKSY.
5: Passport?
3: There you go.
2: Oh.
3: Yeah! Who is this?

0: It's Liam.
1: Liam, what are you doing?
0: I'm on my way to school.
1: Liam, ooh, what grade are you in, buddy?
0: 6.
1: Grade 6. So, like, 6 going into 7, or are you now just 5?
0: I'm going into grade 7.
1: Oh. So you're going from 6 to 7.
0: Yeah.
1: Oh, man, I just
2: six,
1: said it.
2: 7.
1: 6, 7! There we go. Liam, what school do you go to?
0: Indian Creek.
1: Oh, yes.
2: Nice, okay.
1: What grade were we in, Atlanta, last week? Is that grade? Were we in your class, Liam? Did we come see you?
0: No.
1: No. Okay.
2: That was 3-4.
1: I wanted to come see you. Atlanta wouldn't let me. Liam, what's going on in school today and tomorrow? Are you doing much of anything?
0: No, not much.
1: No, of course not. You know why? It's because your teachers had their party last night, and they're probably all just tired now.
0: Yeah.
1: Yeah. See, Liam knows what's up.
2: Liam knows.
1: Yeah. Liam, you excited for the summer?
0: Oh, yeah. I'm really excited.
1: That's awesome. Liam's going to start the summer with a pizza, too, from Paizan. It's a good way to start.
2: Win-win.
1: Liam, hold on. You're a winner today. Liam's a winner over at Indian Creek Road Public School. A Sun Devil gets himself a pizza from Paizanos.
2: 1 in 4 adults own a passport but don't know where it is right now.
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5: CKSY weather, the last few days here of some, you know, nice, comfortable sunshine. 26 today, it's going to feel like 28. That's not too bad. Maybe some rain overnight tonight, possible thunderstorm tomorrow. Friday's 26, Saturday's decent, and then Sunday we start to put the pedal down and summer officially gets ramped up. Early next week, I guess by the middle of next week, we're feeling like 30, not feeling, we're at 37. That's before the Humidex. The summer's coming. It's coming in hot. 16 right now with Olivia Dean on CKSY.

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1: Vibes are high, Alana. Lots going on. Chatham Concert Band back on stage tonight. They begin their 99th season.
2: Crazy, man. 99 years straight, too. Like, that's nuts.
3: Tecumseh Park, beautiful night for it.
2: Yeah. I was going to say, I can't do anything for 3 days straight. No. Without giving up.
3: Yeah, they went through wars. They kept playing.
2: I have one minor inconvenience with my new phone being updated. I'm like, forget it.
3: Tonight, free show at Tecumseh Park, 7 o'clock. Then Dresden and Blenheim have their concerts tomorrow. The summer's rolling. The end of the school year is here. We got, I think, 3 car shows in the area this weekend. Like, things are just happening all over the place. One of the things on your calendar for later today is the World Cup. It continues. As Canada will play its final game in the round robin. So they're in their group, Alana, Group B, and they play every team. There's 4 teams. They play every other team one time. So that's 3 games. So this is the 3rd game. Okay. Canada tied the first, destroyed, I forget who it was in the second, but they won 6-0. And they have a chance at finishing first in the group, which means they would advance, and the next time they play would be a must-win situation. And they'd have to just win to continue. This is the fun part now when you get to the knockout. Are you following?
2: Oh, real fun. No. Tell me when it's the 2 last teams. But no, it's exciting for Canada.
3: So Canada soccer is pretty pumped because they've done well so far, and who knows? They probably are going to be moving on. They need to just get a tie here today.
2: Okay.
3: So they'll take on Switzerland in their final matchup, 3 o'clock TSN later today, if you're a Team Canada fan. So you're probably thinking to yourself, well, Switzerland, I know all about Switzerland, but what am I missing, Chris? Well, don't you worry, your pretty little watermelon there. I have got some Switzerland fun facts, okay?
2: Okay.
3: Canada plays the Swiss today. First of all, the flag is a big plus.
2: What's the Swiss flag?
3: It's a big plus.
2: Oh. Okay. Good one.
3: That was it. That was my sealer.
2: That's it.
3: You didn't even react. You'll get it later this afternoon.
2: I get it.
3: Okay. That's funny, Alana. That's humor. Okay. First of all, the flag is a big plus. I've got more. The Swiss eat more chocolate per person than just about anywhere else in the world. They eat about 10 kilos of chocolate a year.
2: Really? Okay, because I'm like, is that a stereotype? But no, they're eating that chocolate, eh?
3: They love
2: chocolate.
3: It.
2: Swiss chocolate. Man, it's probably so good. I can't imagine.
3: There are more than 450 varieties of Swiss cheese, and not all of it has the holes. 450 varieties of Swiss cheese. Things you didn't know about Switzerland. Swiss trains are famous for running on time. Locals can complain if a train is just a few minutes late because it happens so rarely. The Swiss trains, their transportation system, mwah, chef's kiss. Switzerland has been officially neutral since 1815, staying out of major international wars for more than 200 years. You know, people don't want to get involved. I'm the Swiss!
2: Yeah, I'm Switzerland.
3: That's the thing, right? Many homes in Switzerland, despite that, have bomb shelters because Swiss law historically required protective shelter space for residents. They must have thought, at some point, we're going to have to choose a side.
2: Yeah, we're going to have to get involved.
3: But many homes still have bomb shelters in Switzerland. Cowbells in Switzerland aren't just souvenirs. They're actually used on alpine farms to help keep track of their cows that are grazing around.
2: Okay.
3: So they can find them. The famous Matterhorn is one of the world's most photographed mountains and inspired the shape of a well-known chocolate bar known as...
2: Toblerone.
3: Toblerone, yes.
2: Toblerone. You get the gist.
3: You know... One of the classics. And then last little Switzerland fun fact. Canada going to take on Switzerland, the World Cup today. Switzerland is credited with inventing cheese fondue.
2: That would make sense.
3: Yeah, melting cheese in a pot become a national tradition, and it's the Swiss that came up with that.
2: Okay.
3: Switzerland sounds like a great place.
2: I was going to say, I want Canada to win, but I think Switzerland might be one of the best countries. Like, listen to everything we just heard.
3: Yeah.
2: You're known for cheese and chocolate. You're neutral. You mind your own business. Yeah. You don't get meddled up in stuff. Cheese fondue.
3: Yeah. And the flag.
2: Toblerones.
3: And the flag, Alana, is a big plus.
2: Yeah.
3: Is there still not going to get a laugh out of that one? Come on,
2: I'm not going to laugh because I know you want to laugh.
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2: It's Alana, and this is what you need to know from cknewstoday.ca. More than $8.5 million in infrastructure projects are moving ahead. Council gave the green light to three projects: rehabilitating the Dufferin Avenue Bridge in Wallaceburg, rebuilding part of Baseline Road near Dresden, and phase two of the Selkirk Street Sewer Separation Project in Chatham. Construction on all three of those projects will start this summer. After years of waiting, Erie O is getting a kayak launch. Council approved building a launch and three parking spots on 3rd Street, but scrapped the Stass Line location. Several OPP units rushed to a home on Talbot Street East in Leamington yesterday afternoon for a call about a violent family dispute involving weapons, but there was no family dispute. The family was swatted. Police are investigating and reminding people that fake calls like that waste police resources. And the Tarte and Soul Butter Tart Festival is back for a second year in CK, and organizers say it's going to be even bigger than before. The free event is Saturday from 11 till 3 at Sons of Kent. Jays lost 9-7 in 11 innings to Houston. The Tigers' four-game winning streak came to an end as they fell 4-3 to the Yankees. Austin Gurney hit a walk-off grand slam in the bottom of the 10th as the Chatham-Kent Barnstormers beat London 9-5. And in World Cup action, Portugal, Croatia, and Colombia got wins. England and Ghana played to scoreless draw. There are six games today. Canada takes on Switzerland and just needs a draw to finish atop Group B. Some sunshine today, high getting up to 26. Then tonight, clouds roll in. We could see some showers, low of 15. That chance of rain continues tomorrow with a high of 25. For more on these and other stories, visit cknewstoday.ca.
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1: We've invited our producer into the studio. This is Jared. Jared has been, you've been on with us a couple times now, helping us with some giveaways and some games, Jared. But talking off air, I gotta bring this up because Alana and I were talking about it in here. We're like, we'll just get Jared in here and tell us all about it. So, Jared, if you don't mind, how old are you again?
2: I am 23.
1: 23, a young guy.
3: Mm-hmm.
1: Married. You've been married for like 9, 10 months, you said?
2: Yeah. Wow. Pretty new.
1: New to Chatham, Kent, right?
2: Yeah, only the past couple years. So
1: couple years.
2: Pretty new, too.
1: So a young guy starting out his life, him and his wife. What's your wife's name? Sorry.
2: Her name is Leah.
1: Leah.
3: Leah, from the Windsor area?
2: Yeah.
3: Awesome.
2: Mm-hmm.
1: All right. Well, thanks for coming in. Appreciate it. We got all our update. We
3: need our intel.
2: And that's it.
1: No, I wanted to get you in here because you were telling us the other day is that you guys got a puppy. Like, yeah. This is big for a young couple. Like, getting a puppy is
3: that's a
1: big
3: commitment,
1: deal.
3: Yeah.
2: Uh-huh. Yeah, his name's Winston.
1: Yep.
2: He is a 8-week-old mini dachshund, so he's a little wiener dog.
1: Yep.
2: And he's albino, too.
1: Okay, that's what I was
3: going to say. That's the rub, yeah.
2: It's pretty cool. Like, I don't think I've ever seen an albino dog before.
1: No.
3: Were you guys looking for an albino dog, or you just said, oh, here's dogs, and this one happens to be albino?
2: No, the litter, there was a bunch of, blonde ones, and there were some dapple ones. But they weren't available, and the only one left was the albino one.
3: Aww.
2: Which is pretty cool, because it was like, it was a misfit and stuck out among the group.
1: And if they can't find a Wyarton Willie groundhog, your Winston might be the thing, right?
3: Yeah.
1: Like, be aware of that.
2: Yeah.
1: So you've got yourself an albino pup, which is how many weeks old?
2: He's 8 weeks old.
1: I told him off the air, I said, dude, you're probably better off just having a kid.
3: It's intense. And you've been telling us, like, you go home at lunch and kind of check on him, and it's a lot.
2: It is a lot. Like, I come home and there's at least 2 or 3 puddles peeing along the ground.
1: That's just your wife.
2: Yeah.
1: It's just hard to train, man. It takes a while.
2: Yeah.
1: So there's a couple things I got to ask you here, first of all. So, first of all, the albino part of this.
2: Yeah.
1: Alana told us.
3: He requires some special things, especially for sun care.
2: Yeah, you wouldn't realize it until you look it up and you see, wow, like, he's going to have some struggles later on in life. We got to get sunscreen for him.
3: Dog sunscreen. And I said, you stopped me in my tracks with this one. I had never heard of dog sunscreen.
2: I know.
3: So what the heck? I should look
1: it
3: up.
1: Is it just sunscreen, or is it specific for dogs?
2: It's got to be specific because it's not like in store anywhere. Like,
1: well,
2: we've gone to a couple different places
3: dog
2: and it's just
3: sunscreen. I'm looking it up.
1: Do they look at you like you had a hole in your head?
2: Yeah.
3: Here we go. Yep. Sunscreen.
1: It's a thing?
3: Yeah. Oh, you can get him a sunblock dog t-shirt, like a vest. That
2: really?
3: Would be handy.
2: And
3: so
2: it
3: you don't have to apply. I can't imagine applying sunscreen to a dog. Sunscreen for pets. Yep, they got a whole bunch. They got some spray bottle too off Amazon. $11.26. You spray it on. Yeah, look into the vest. And then he needs goggles, right? Well, you got to protect the eyes.
2: Yeah, that's the funniest part.
1: What? He needs goggles.
2: Yeah, he does.
3: I said he's gonna be a nerd.
2: He's gonna get goggles or sunglasses or something. But we haven't taken him out yet because he needs to get.
1: Well, no wonder he's peeing
2: in
1: the house. Yeah,
2: yeah.
1: I got nowhere to be.
2: I know. So once he goes outside, he's going to be like a fully clothed little
3: goggles.
2: Dog.
3: Oh, poor
2: and the thing is like, we're not like people that would do that because, we want to dress up our dog. Like, he actually does need to be
3: protected.
2: For
3: his whole life, he's going to have to wear goggles and sunglasses and a
1: visor. Wait a minute. This isn't just a pup thing. This is for life.
2: Yeah.
1: You have to sign. Lordy, love
2: it. He's
1: going to
2: be an albino for
1: he's going to be an albino forever.
2: So,
1: okay.
2: Yeah.
1: So, you have to put sunscreen on your dog every time you go out.
2: I think so.
1: Dude, I'm telling you, get a kid.
2: I know.
1: It's
2: easier. It would have been a lot easier.
3: Oh,
1: yeah.
3: We might have to get more. Margaret texted in and said, we had an albino boxer and she had digestive issues, so we had to get her special food. It's all part of being albino. She was also needing sunscreen and needed some extra vitamins.
2: I could see that.
1: You're in one here.
2: Yeah, I know. We signed up for it, but he's pretty darn cute, so.
3: He is very cute,
2: It's
3: we're
2: hard
3: seeing
2: to
3: pictures,
2: get too mad at him for too long.
1: Well, this is the thing, okay? So then you also said, and I joked, I said, you're going to start an Instagram account for him.
2: Oh, yeah, I thought about it. He's done some pretty Instagram-worthy
1: things. Is it happening,
2: so far.
1: Or do we know if...
2: We've already got a lot of videos that would probably...
1: Well, you already got content.
3: Well, once you get going, I feel like a dog wearing goggles, that's at least a half a million,
1: you might be
3: a million views.
2: I know. I could profit off of him for sure. And that's what I've, long
3: Joe
2: game.
3: Jackson over here.
2: Long game, that's what I was thinking about was how can I
1: I was going to make fun of the Instagram for the dog because I know people that have a dog Instagram and I'm like, what a bunch of dorks.
2: Yeah.
1: But now you're on to something here because of the albino goggled sunblock hound you've got.
2: It's going to be weird.
3: Winston's going to eclipse us all in stardom pretty soon.
2: I think so.
3: Margaret says to get pet insurance because he does have some special issues.
1: Yeah,
2: yes, I know.
3: Wow, poor Winston.
1: Okay, we're going to follow we're going to track Winston here. And you've got to let us know if and when Winston gets an account so that we can get people to follow the Winston.
2: Yeah, and we'll bring him in too. He can do it. Come in the morning show too.
1: Don't be letting him pee in here though.
3: May I get that cleaned up?
1: We just got Atlanta off of that.
2: Yeah.
1: Jared, thanks for the update on Winston the albino. What is it? What kind of dog is it again?
2: Mini dachshund.
1: Mini dachshund.
2: Yeah.
1: All right.
3: I can't wait to follow this. Tell us where and when you find the sunblock.
2: Okay.
1: Thanks, Jared.
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1: CKSY weather, lots of sunshine today. If you got a dog that needs sunscreen, you might want to put some on. High today of 26. It's going to feel like 28. Maybe some rain overnight tonight. Some thunderstorms in the forecast for the last day of school tomorrow. And then get ready because next week that temperature turns. We're getting up to about 37 before the Humidex. Right now, lots of sunshine. It is 16 with Bruno Mars on CKSY.

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1: And Hillary Petty joins us here this morning to talk about the Wolf Creek BMX track, which is getting ready for the provincials, which not this weekend, but next weekend. Hillary, let's start off with, first of all, just tell us about Wolf Creek and all about it and where we can find it.
2: So yeah, we've been around for over 30 years. We are located at 22843 Creek Road. So most people know us because we're right across the street from the Glass House. Same entrance as the Leaf Depot.
1: Yeah, right kind of in behind that Leaf Depot. I know you might have seen the sign, and I'm surprised to hear you've been there for 30 years, but it's a volunteer-run track, and you have BMX races back there, correct?
2: Exactly. So we are volunteer-run. For the love of the sport, we come, we show up, we build the track, we run the track, and we help bring the love of BMX to our own backyard. And next weekend is the big weekend, as you mentioned. Saturday, July 4th is our giant provincial race. So racers from as far as Nepean and Cornwall are going to come race for top plates in Ontario. Great opportunity for people to come see the sport from novice to intermediate and advanced levels.
3: So is this something they can come to on the 4th? And like, is there a price to get in, or how does that work?
2: Yeah, actually, it is free of charge for spectators. We have an amazing barbecue. We're going to have walking tacos, hot dogs, and hamburgers. We do have an incredible raffle table with lots of donations from our members and local communities that have donated to our table. And like I said, it's a great opportunity to see the sport. Most people think it's motocross. It is not a motor. Everybody on their bike is actually pushing their bike on our 1,300-foot dirt track over the bumps and humps and around the turns. It's quite exciting to watch.
1: And I said, like, you know, you might be surprised to know it's been around for 30 years. Maybe you haven't seen it. Maybe you're wondering, like, how could I get involved? Is this something I can do? What ages? Is it male, female? What kind of things should we know before we even get there?
2: Yeah, the thing I love about BMX is it truly is for everyone. Anybody from the age of 2 up into their mid-60s, late 70s. We have our Striders, which is pedal-free, 2 to 5-year-olds. Great opportunity for those littles to get started on the track. And any level of proficiency. So if you're a beginner, we're willing to hold your hand. Every Monday and Thursday in the months of July and August, we do have one-day free trial. You don't even have to sign up. You just show up. Long pants, long sleeves. We have helmets. We have bikes. So just come with a willingness to learn and an open mind.
3: And then, so you mentioned the racing on the 4th, but July 3rd, there's an event as well?
2: We do. We have our Bob Warnicke Scholarship Race. So doors open at 5, and then we're racing at 6 o'clock. So funds go towards the scholarship fund for riders going to post-secondary education. And once again, a lot of the riders are going to come try the track out and practice before the big race on Saturday. And that is free entry to anybody who wants to come watch as well.
1: Where do we find you on social media to get some more information?
2: Yeah, you can head to wolfcreekbmx.com, but the best place to look is our Facebook page, so Wolf Creek BMX. And that is up to date pretty much daily for everything that's going on at the track, and you can message us through our DMs there.
1: Hillary, we'd like to try it out come up next weekend. You get all that information on the social media, like you mentioned. Good luck with the race, and keep us up to date what's happening over at the track.
2: Thanks so much. Hope to see you all there.
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1: CKSY weather, good looking day today. Highs of 26. It's going to feel like 28. Overnight tonight, maybe some rain. There is a possibility of maybe a shower or thunderstorm for the last day of school tomorrow. And then we get rolling officially summer, first weekend of the summer with some sunshine on Friday. Right now in Chatham Kent, sunny and 16.
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1: There is a new movie out, or coming out. It'll come out next month, a month from today, actually. And Ben Stiller is a part of it. The title is The Dink. The Dink. And it's all about pickleball. You want to dink the ball over the net.
2: Oh, is that what it is?
1: That's
2: okay.
1: What it's called. Yeah, so The Dink. Here's part of the trailer from The Dink.
3: Tennis. Elegance. Aesthetic perfection. She needs our protection. An epidemic is sweeping across our once great nation, and its name is...
4: Pickleball!
5: Here's your pickleball. Get in the garbage! This is a tennis club, lady.
6: Oh, I get it now. It's like tennis, but easy.
4: Dink! Come on! You want a rematch?
5: Yes, I'd like that opportunity!
1: It's such a big thing right now.
2: I'm not surprised. I mean, I guess, yeah, they did like the dodgeball movie and stuff like that. So I'm not surprised a pickleball one's here.
1: It's comedy. It's going to be on Apple TV. So that's where you're going to find it. It's not coming to the big screen. Apple TV in a month. Jake Johnson, who you remember from New Girl. He's a washed up tennis star who moves on to pickleball. And as you can tell, he puts his nose down at pickleball. And I bet you by the end, the washed up star becomes a hero and just loves pickleball.
2: That'll be fun.
1: Ed Harris is in this. Patton Oswalt is in there, and it's produced by Ben Stiller, who appears as a doctor prescribing pickleball as rehab for tennis injuries.
2: Oh, okay. Yeah. I might like this.
1: Yeah, it doesn't sound bad. Pickleball's the thing right now, right? Everyone's pickleballing. Yeah. Pickling here, pickling there.
2: Dinking here, dinking there.
1: It's a matter of time, wasn't it?
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2: Okay, let's go over them again. 10%?
1: 10% richer, so richer. A little bit, yeah.
2: Okay, I could take that, yeah.
1: 20% happier.
2: Happier. I'm a happy guy. I got everything I need, Lana. Everything's going well.
1: Okay, 30% better looking.
2: Well.
1: You might just have people spinning.
2: Jeez, that might be too much.
1: That might be too much power. 40% luckier.
2: Okay.
1: Or 50% more athletic.
2: I'm going athletic.
1: Huh?
2: I'm going athletic.
1: Oh, okay. No, that's my last choice. What do I need more athletic for? At this point in my life, what do I care?
2: 50% of zero is zero for you.
1: Yeah, so I'm already striking out.
2: I would love to show up, and I've talked how many times about Maple City Slow Pitch, my slow pitch team. Can you imagine me just show up, and all of a sudden I'm 50% better than I am?
1: Yeah, I just...
2: be dazzling, guys.
1: Okay, I'm going with 40%.
2: Better looking.
1: I thought we were on the same page here with us both being already good enough looking, but
2: okay,
1: I guess
2: sorry,
1: not.
2: Go on.
1: No, I'm going with 40% luckier.
2: Luckier.
1: Because that's a good chunk of increased luckiness. And luck is fun. Like when something lucky happens, like that's fun, you know?
2: You know what, though? If I became luckier, maybe I'd win a lottery and that 10% increase in wealth would just be a splash in the bucket.
1: Or you'd be like lucky just hitting home runs or whatever you've been doing slow pitch.
2: That's a good trick.
1: And you wouldn't even be trying.
2: Oh.
1: It would just be luck. I like something about luck is so fun.
2: Okay, I could be convinced on this one.
1: Okay.
2: All right, exit polls online. 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
2: CKSY weather, sunshine, looking good for the day today. High at 26. It's going to feel like 28. Maybe a shower overnight tonight. 60% chance of seeing rain tomorrow for the last day of school. And then the weekend starts off about 26, some sunshine. But by the time we're not back to work, back to school, we'll see temperatures at 35 for Monday. And we're into the hot stuff as July is just around the corner. 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
1: Good looking day today. One more sleep. I was talking to Ed Myers last night. So Ed does the broadcast with me at the Barnstormers. And Ed was an educator for 40-something years. And he's been out of it for 18 years. I said to him, I said, do you still get excited this time of year? Like, okay, you were in it for so long.
2: Yeah, we were talking about that the other day, how we still get the excitement of summer, even though there's no reason for us to, but...
1: He said yes.
2: He still gets that feeling.
1: Yes, he's been retired for 18
2: you.
1: Years. But then he also said, come September, I feel like I need to be somewhere.
2: Interesting.
1: Because it doesn't go away.
2: Yeah,
1: and I said, I was obviously not an educator, but I said, but I still get excited. Like, this time of year is like, more sleep. Tomorrow's going to be a buzz. Like... Everyone's like hustling out. You're cleaning out your desk.
2: Just that feel. Like, I could picture the feeling. I could picture like almost like the temperature in the classroom. You know what I mean? Like, just
1: feel,
2: that feel. Yeah. Almost like that emptiness, though. Like, everything's clearing out. Like,
1: yeah. It's fun. Enjoy it. Enjoy these times. A lot of kids doing the graduation this week. Seeing the pictures online. So a lot of fun going on, and the graduations for the high schools going on. So yeah, it's certainly a time of change, and we'll be into the summer here in a couple days. My aunt's birthday, I believe it's today, but we're going out for lunch with her today. I'm going out with my dad and my aunt.
2: Oh, cute.
1: So yeah, we're going out to the Satellite. My aunt.
2: Oh, nice. Okay.
1: Yeah. So I haven't been out there for a while. It'll be fine dining for them. And they're excited about it. We're getting the seniors out for a little meal today. That's pretty excited. My dad is geeked.
2: Oh, I bet. That's a big day.
1: Yeah, so
2: have fun.
1: Do that. You have a good one. We're back tomorrow morning with CK Mornings, right? I'm back. We're back. Are you back? I'm back.
2: Of course I'm back. Where am I going?
1: I don't know. For a reason there, I was like, are we all back tomorrow?
2: No, I'm paranoid. We're all back. All of us. It's us two. We're here. We're good.
1: As long as the key works, right?
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Chatham Kent's Best Music. Good morning. It's Amberly. Don't forget to enter to win Jay's Big Family Night Out. 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

0: 94.3 CKSY, throwing it back with Nelly and Kelly Rowland. It's Amberly. Here's some good news for your brain. Just because we're all getting older doesn't mean that our brain has to get slower. So new research shows you can train your brain well into your 80s and 90s. So researchers tracked 4,000 adults between the ages of 19 and 94, and they tracked them over 3 years. And all the participants had to do was spend a few minutes every day on brain training activities. There's different apps and games online that claim to be good for your brain. I used to play those Lumosity games online all the time. So the results in this study showed serious improvements in thinking skills, emotional well-being, and a sense of purpose across all age groups. And the biggest gains came from people who started with the lowest brain health scores. So that means there's plenty of room for improvement, even for those who may already be experiencing some challenges. And the best part is age, gender, and education didn't predict success. Engagement did. So as long as they played these games every day, just a few minutes a day, then you can see some big improvement. So never too late to train your brain.
1: A safer Ontario means more police and prosecutors making sure my car doesn't get stolen.
2: It means building new jails to keep criminals behind bars.
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0: CKSY weather, sunny today, a high of 26. Increasing cloudiness tonight with a chance of showers and a low of 15. Mainly cloudy tomorrow, a chance of showers and thunderstorms, a high of 25, feeling like 30 with the Humidex.
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0: 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It's Amberly. We have switched things up from our class of the week to office of the week now that school's going to be out for the summer. 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And Chris Alana could be bringing by some OG pizza to you and your coworkers. 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
0: CKSY weather, sunny today, a high of 26. Increasing cloudiness tonight with a chance of showers and a low of 15. Mainly cloudy tomorrow, a chance of showers and thunderstorms, a high of 25, feeling like 30 with the Humidex.
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Last week of school, you can just taste that freedom. It's near for the kids, right? Oh, I miss that feeling. The kids are going to be bringing back all their, you know, their indoor shoes, their dirty backpacks and lunch bags. You got to clean all that out. But man, they get a couple months off. So nice. I'm jealous. Preston Pablo now on CKSY.

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There's a 47-year-old man in the UK who was arrested recently for doing something a lot of us did every day after school when we were growing up. More on that story coming up in less than 10 minutes on CKSY.

0: 94.3 CKSY. Good morning. It's Amberly. There's a 47-year-old guy in UK who was arrested recently for burning and selling remix CDs of famous artists. So in 2026, this is still happening. Well, honestly, most laptops don't even come with CD drives anymore. But this guy, Mark, pleaded guilty to unauthorized mixing and selling of music CDs, and he got a 2-year prison sentence, which will be suspended for 18 months. He also has to do 250 hours of community service. Another crazy detail is reportedly this was a culmination of a 4-year investigation. We're not exactly sure what Mark was doing aside from living in the past, it seems, but we're assuming he was making some pretty decent money doing this. I know it's illegal to steal this music, but this is probably one of those situations where you could argue that maybe we should be focusing on the real criminals, right?
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0: CCanceling weather, sunny today, a high of 26. Increasing cloudiness tonight with a chance of showers and a low of 15. Mainly cloudy tomorrow, a chance of showers and thunderstorms, a high of 25, feeling like 30 with the Humidex.
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0: 94.3 CKSY, Chatham Kent's best music. It's Amberly. I am a little bit of a weirdo with my list of reminders on my phone. I set reminders to water my flowers and make the kids lunches and all these little things just because I'm worried I'm going to forget something. I cannot wait after I make my daughter's lunch for school tomorrow to snooze that lunch alarm until September. Oh my gosh, the last school lunch we have to make tonight. Looking forward to that. Coming up at noon, an update with cknewstoday.ca with all your top news stories, your sports schedule, and your forecast for the rest of this week.
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1: With an update from cknewstoday.ca, I'm Georgia Newman. A Chatham man has been charged after allegedly attempting to set fire to a seatbelt in a police cruiser. On Tuesday, police responded to a home on 4th Street. They say a 41-year-old suspect tried to gain access to a home, allegedly spitting on the victim before leaving. He was arrested. In the cruiser, the accused took a lighter and ignited the rear seatbelt. The man has been charged with assault, obstructing public or peace officer, mischief under $5,000, and assault of a peace officer. He is being held for bail at this time. The head of the UN's nuclear agency says inspectors will visit nuclear enrichment sites in Iran, but Iran says only after its deal with the U.S. is finalized. That's a point in the U.S. 14-point peace plan to end the war in Iran. The Associated Press says the U.S. and Iran have had conflicting statements about it. Chatham Kent is hosting a public information meeting tonight to update residents on the proposed York 1 landfill project in Dresden. The meeting will take place at the Ken Houston Agricultural Center from 6 until 8. Officials say there have been no major developments, but council remains opposed to the project because of environmental concerns. A court hearing involving the municipality and York 1 is scheduled for September. Starting in the fall, Ontario high school students will write exams in almost all subjects, including gym, art, and tech. Do you support this change? Let us know at cknewstoday.ca. A winning lottery ticket sold in Chatham is set to expire soon. The OLG says there are just 2 weeks left to claim the $100,000 Encore prize from the Lotto Max draw, which took place on July 8, 2025. Players only have 1 year from the draw date to claim their prize. In sports, the World Cup continues today with 6 games, including Canada playing Switzerland at 3 p.m. In the MLB, the Toronto Blue Jays are in action against the Houston Astros, while the Detroit Tigers play the New York Yankees. Now the forecast. Sunny today with a high of 25, a 40% chance of showers overnight with a low of 15, and mainly cloudy tomorrow with a 60% chance of showers, a risk of thunderstorms, and a high of 25. I'm Georgia Newman. For more on these and other stories, visit cknewstoday.ca.
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There is a guy in his 20s from Scotland who used one of those massage guns on a part of his body that should be nowhere near such a thing. And this could have been really bad. 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

0: 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It's Amberly. You know those massage guns? Some people love them. Some people find them a bit too intense. This young guy in his 20s in Scotland thought one of those massage guns might be able to improve his tired eyes. So he went to the eye doctor complaining of increasing floaters, flashing lights in his right eye for about a week. And he said he hadn't had any eye injuries, no head injuries. His family didn't have any history of eye disorder. So the doctors took a closer look and saw both eyes were in terrible shape. In his right eye, multiple retinal tears, widespread bruising, a condition called retinal dialysis. In his left eye, there was lots of bruising and a bunch of rips in his retina. So they questioned him, like something had to have happened. So eventually he admitted he had been trying to soothe his tired eyes with a massage gun weekly for the past 3 months. And it was a gun with a small head attachment, almost shaped like a bullet from a gun. It's not like the soft, rounded end, which is even worse. This guy, by the way, did not have a history of any like psychiatric conditions or drug use. Thankfully, he's going to be okay. It was close. The doctors used laser treatments to mend the retinal tears and seal the break. His vision was thankfully saved, despite the injuries having a very high risk of progressing into blindness. So yeah, PSA for you. Don't use a massage gun on your eyeballs.
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0: CKS Line weather, sunny today, a high of 26. Increasing cloudiness tonight with a chance of showers and a low of 15. Mainly cloudy tomorrow, a chance of showers and thunderstorms, a high of 25, feeling like 30 with the Humidex.
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1: Chatham Cat's best music. It's Amberly. An exciting time of year as school is coming to an end. We've got graduations and lots of fun stuff planned at school for this last week. 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

0: Throwing it back with Aaliyah on 94.3 CKSY. This weekend is going to be a really busy one in CK. Our summer road crew, they're going to be out at all the big events. So this is a weird one because it is a lot of people celebrate Canada Day this weekend, even though Canada Day isn't until next week, but it's on a Wednesday, which is kind of weird. So there's a bunch of stuff happening this weekend. If you're looking for something to do, we've got the Blenheim Classics Auto Show, Wallaceburg's Art in the Park, Tart and Soul Butter Tart Festival at Sons of Kent on Saturday, the Erie Boulevard of Dreams on Sunday, back at Dresden Raceway celebrating Canada Day on Sunday as well, and the Wheatley Fish Fest is happening this Sunday too. 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
8: Sea canceling weather, sunny today, a high of 26. Increasing cloudiness tonight with a chance of showers and a low of 15. Mainly cloudy tomorrow, a chance of showers and thunderstorms, a high of 25, feeling like 30 with the Humidex.
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There is a new version of M&M's coming out without artificial dyes, but they're struggling to recreate one of the colors. More on that story coming up in less than 10 minutes. Harry Styles on CKSY.

0: 94.3 CKSY. It's Amberly. They're coming out with a new version of M&M's without artificial dyes this summer. They'll be exclusively available on Amazon in August. But for now, they're not going to be having any blue or brown M&M's included. They're still in the process of trying to find an alternative color option for those. It's not a permanent change. It's just like a work in progress. So they already have natural color options for red, orange, yellow, and green. They're going to be they're going to look a little different, less vivid, right? For those colors, they're using things like beets and turmeric to create dyes. For blue, they chose something called spirulina, which is a high-protein algae some refer to as a superfood. Some people call it pond scum. But it's been gumming up the factory machines. So they're figuring out if they need to change the machines or find something else that's blue. And brown is a problem as well because it actually requires the blue coloring to recreate the brown. There's a whole team working on these color solutions. The process, they say, has been a multi-million dollar initiative. So I think it's safe to say that the price of M&Ms might be going up because of this. We'll see. They're aiming to offer these naturally colored M&Ms in all six colors by 2028.
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6: Canceling weather, sunny today, a high of 26. Increasing cloudiness tonight with a chance of showers and a low of 15. Mainly cloudy tomorrow, a chance of showers and thunderstorms, a high of 25, feeling like 30 with the Humidex.
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0: CKSY weather, sunny today, a high of 26. Increasing cloudiness tonight with a chance of showers and a low of 15. Mainly cloudy tomorrow, a chance of showers and thunderstorms, a high of 25, feeling like 30 with the Humidex.
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I'll give you a few options. We'll talk about that coming up on CKSY.

0: Throwing it back with Christina on 94.3 CKSY. Imagine if you were able to recreate yourself in a video game or something, and you were given the option of boosting one aspect of your life. Someone asked 4,000 people this question. What percentage-based bonus would you rather choose? And the options were, you became 10% happier. You became 20% luckier. What about aging 30% slower, 40% prettier or hotter? You get paid 50% more for your job, or you became 60% better at any sport. The most popular answer was more money for their job, followed by being luckier and hotter. In the comments, the top requested other boost that they didn't list was being healthier. That was one that we wanted to see too. If only our lives were like this, right? If we were like a video game, you could just upgrade a certain aspect of our life that easy. Wouldn't that be nice? CK Mornings asked a similar question with the exit poll this morning. You can make your choice at 94.3CKSY.com.
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0: CKSY weather, sunny today, a high of 26. Increasing cloudiness tonight with a chance of showers and a low of 15. Mainly cloudy tomorrow, a chance of showers and thunderstorms, a high of 25, feeling like 30 with the Humidex.
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0: 94.3 CKSY. It's Amberly. Enjoy the rest of your afternoon. Enjoy that sunshine. We've got a chance of rain tonight and tomorrow. Can you believe it's the last day of school tomorrow? It's bittersweet though, right? Like they grow so fast, and you see the changes that have made when you compare that first day of school picture to the last day of school photo. And it's always wild, but it's, you remember that freedom, right? That feeling of like the last day of school. School's out for this summer. And oh, miss that feeling. To be a kid again, eh? Enjoy it, kids, because a lot of kids want to just grow up and be adults. And I tell my daughters all the time, chill out and enjoy it, because I would trade you places in a second. Enjoy the rest of your afternoon. We'll chat again tomorrow. Jay's got you covered after 3.
1: 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I'll tell you why millions of adults have started jumping rope for the first time since they were kids. Next, in today's Intelligence for Your Life Minute.
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1: Over the past year, jumping rope has gone from a playground pastime to a full-on fitness craze. In fact, two companies that sell jump ropes, Elevate Rope and Cross Rope, just reported record-breaking sales over the past year. A lot of adults say they picked up a jump rope last year for the first time since they were kids, mainly because their gyms and fitness classes were closed. But whatever your reason is for picking up a jump rope, lots of research shows it's great for your health. A study from Arizona State University found just 10 minutes of jumping rope is as effective a cardio workout as 30 minutes of running. And there's increasing evidence jump ropes offer the perfect way to relieve stress. Because when you're jumping rope, you need to be in the moment, focusing on the precise time to jump, otherwise you'll get tripped up. I'm John Tesh with today's Intelligence for Your Life Minutes.
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0: CKSY weather, sunny today, a high of 26. Increasing cloudiness tonight with a chance of showers and a low of 15. Mainly cloudy tomorrow, a chance of showers and thunderstorms, a high of 25, feeling like 30 with the Humidex.
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1: 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I'm Jay Poole. My son had his grade 8 graduation last night. All went well. And he won a couple of awards, which is great. They're both done school now. So they've begun their spring summer break early. But in preparation of his grad night, my wife bought him a new tie. She's like, here, tie this. Well, I don't know if I know how to tie a tie. I haven't worn a tie since before the pandemic. And even then, if I had to wear ties, I would tie it once and leave it tied and just loosen it. And I've still got ties. They're covered in dust that are hung pre-tied. I can just slip them over my neck and tie it off. I'm like, that's okay. YouTube to the rescue. I got to tell you, I watched the same YouTube video over and over and over again. And it took me forever to get this tie tied. And then I finally got it tied. And then the thin part that goes behind was too long. It caused arguments because my wife's laughing at me. I'm like, get out of this room right now. I don't need an audience for this. Eventually, it got done. He looked great. All the kids, they dress right up for those grade 8 grads. If you've had one already or if there's any still to come, hopefully you could tie a tie better than I can.
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1: CKSY weather, chance of showers tonight, low of 15. Tomorrow we'll have clouds with a chance of showers and thunderstorms, high of 25. And we'll have a mix of sun and cloud on Friday with a high of 24.
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Chatham Kent's Best Music, 94.3 CKSY. I'm Jay Poole. Good afternoon. Not a bad afternoon out there. We do have a chance of showers this evening and overnight and maybe into tomorrow as well. It's going to start to get hot next week. So for everybody that's been like, why is it still so chilly? You can start complaining about the heat probably by midweek next week. We'll get you updated on everything else you need to know from cknewstoday.ca at 4 o'clock.

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1: With an update from cknewstoday.ca, I'm Tamara Thornton. A Chatham man has been charged after allegedly trying to set fire to his seatbelt in a police cruiser. Yesterday, police responded to a home on 4th Street. Investigators say a 41-year-old suspect tried to gain access to a home and reportedly spit on a victim before leaving. Following his arrest inside the police cruiser, officers say he took a lighter and ignited the rear seatbelt. The man has been charged with assault, obstruction, mischief under $5,000, and assault of a peace officer. And if you want to know the latest about the proposed landfill expansion in Dresden, tonight's the night. The municipality is holding an information session from 6 to 8 at the Ken Houston Agricultural Center. Officials say there haven't been any recent developments and that there won't be a question period. The meeting is intended to keep the lines of communication open and be transparent with community members. In sports, it's a big day in the FIFA World Cup with 6 games on the schedule. Team Canada is up against Switzerland to see who will come out on top of Group B. The rest of Group B is also in action. Qatar is playing Bosnia and Herzegovina. The Toronto Blue Jays battle the Houston Astros. The Detroit Tigers host the New York Yankees in the MLB. And in the WNBA, Chatham's Bridget Carleton and the Portland Fire play the Chicago Sky. The forecast, sunny today with a high of 28. Clouds will roll in tonight. There's a chance of showers and a low of 15. Mostly cloudy tomorrow. We could see rain and thunderstorms. The high is 25, feeling like 30. A mix of sun and cloud Friday with a high of 24. For more on these and other stories, go to cknewstoday.ca.
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0: 94.3 CKSY and Michael Bublé. New music from Martin Garrix and Ed Sheeran before that. Repeated, it's Jay Poole. It was announced today that a number of sections of a number of highways in the province of Ontario were going to increase their speed limit to 110 kilometers an hour. We already have that from Tilbury down to Windsor. There's sections of the 402 and some other places that are 110. And now, as of the end of August, the 401 from Merlin Road all the way to Highway 427 in Toronto is going to get increased to 110 kilometers an hour as the speed limit. I know a lot of people are doing that already, if not more. But at my concern with this is the section of the 401, well, essentially from Merlin Road, where it goes back to two lanes, to London. You don't have proper concrete barriers. You're still only two lanes. You say 110, that puts people at about 140, right, realistically? How do you feel about that? Once you get through London and then you get towards Cambridge, you're not getting anywhere near 110 anyway. There's way too much traffic, at least in the peak times anyway. But 110 kilometers an hour is going to be the new speed limit on the 401 at the end of August, essentially from Windsor all the way to the 427 in Toronto. There's an article about this at cknewstoday.ca. Thoughts? Share them with us if you like. 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
0: CKSY weather. Chance of showers tonight, low of 15. Tomorrow, we'll have clouds with a chance of showers and thunderstorms, high of 25. And we'll have a mix of sun and cloud on Friday with a high of 24.
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0: Camila Cabello, 94.3 CKSY, Chatham Kent's best music. 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If there's outdoor plans like water days or things, they could be getting wet regardless. We do have a chance of showers tonight that could continue into tomorrow. We'll get you an update of everything you need to know from cknewstoday.ca at 5 o'clock.
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1: With an update from cknewstoday.ca, I'm Tamara Thornton. Chatham Kent is hosting a public information meeting tonight to update residents on the proposed York One landfill project in Dresden. The meeting will take place at the Ken Houston Agricultural Center from 6 until 8. Officials say there have been no major developments. Council remains opposed to the project because of environmental concerns. A court hearing involving the municipality and York One is scheduled for September. A winning lottery ticket sold in Chatham is set to expire soon. The OLG says there are just 2 weeks left to claim the $100,000 Encore prize. It's from a Lotto Max draw that happened on July 8, 2025. Players only have 1 year from the draw date to claim their prize. And starting in the fall, Ontario high school students will write exams in almost all subjects. This includes gym, art, and tech. Do you support this change? Let us know on our daily poll at cknewstoday.ca. In sports, it's a big day in the FIFA World Cup with 6 games on the schedule. Team Canada is up against Switzerland to see who will come out on top of Group B. The rest of Group B is also in action. Qatar is playing Bosnia and Herzegovina. The Toronto Blue Jays battle the Houston Astros tonight. The Detroit Tigers host the New York Yankees in the MLB. And in the WNBA, Chatham's Bridget Carlton and the Portland Fire play the Chicago Sky. The forecast, clouds will roll in tonight. There is a chance of showers and a low of 15. Mostly cloudy tomorrow, we could see rain and thunderstorms. The high is 25, feeling like 30. A mix of sun and cloud Friday with a high of 24. For more on these and other stories, go to cknewstoday.ca.
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Tonight is the first night in the kickoff to the Chatham Concert Band's Summer Concerts in the Park. 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

0: 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I'm Jay Poole. 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

0: CKSY weather, chance of showers tonight, low of 15. Tomorrow we'll have clouds with a chance of showers and thunderstorms, high of 25. And we'll have a mix of sun and cloud on Friday with a high of 24.
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0: Chatham Kent's Best Music, 94.3 CKSY. I'm Jay Poole. Canada Day is next Wednesday, but Tilbury is getting in on the action early. The Tilbury BIA have their Canada Day fireworks tomorrow night at Memorial Park. They'll have a live band at 7 o'clock. It'll be those guys. They're going to have complimentary cupcakes for kids, balloon twisting, glitter tattoos, a food booth, and so much more if you want to check it out tomorrow night. It's all going to happen at Tilbury's Memorial Park. 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
1: With an update from cknewstoday.ca, I'm Tamara Thornton. CK police have arrested a 37-year-old man after he allegedly choked two women. Early yesterday morning, officers responded to a home in Blenheim. Investigators say a woman was choked by a man and that the suspect also threatened her to keep her from leaving. Police add that another woman from Blenheim was allegedly choked by the same suspect. The man is facing half a dozen charges, including two counts of assault causing bodily harm, forcible confinement, and uttering threats to cause death. Faster commute times are coming to Ontario highways. The provincial transportation minister announced that the speed limit is going from 100 to 110 kilometers an hour across an additional 938 kilometers of network. Drivers can expect the changes to roll out in waves, wrapping up by the end of September. The bump will affect heavily traveled routes, including the QEW and stretches of highways 401, 402, and 403. In sports, it's a big day in the FIFA World Cup with six games on the schedule. Team Canada fell to Switzerland 2-1, dropping to second place in Group B. This means a loss of home field advantage for the Canadians, who will continue the tournament in the U.S. Qatar ended up in fourth place after losing 3-1 to Bosnia and Herzegovina. The Toronto Blue Jays battle the Houston Astros today. The Detroit Tigers host the New York Yankees in the MLB. And in the WNBA, Chatham's Bridget Carlton and the Portland Fire play the Chicago Sky. The forecast, clouds will roll in tonight. There's a chance of showers and a low of 15. Mostly cloudy tomorrow. We could see rain and thunderstorms. The high is 25. For more on these and other stories, go to cknewstoday.ca.
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94.3 CKSY with Magic and Sean Paul. Olivia Rodrigo, before that, if you missed this, she launched a female-centric music festival, or is launching one. She now

0: announced it yesterday. It's going to be called Daisy Chain Fields, and it's going to celebrate female artists. It happens August 29th in California. The bill includes some big names like Chappell Roan, and Stevie Nicks is going to be there, too. All the proceeds from the event will benefit charities dedicated to supporting the advancement and advocacy of women and girls. I have no idea what ticket prices are going to be for this, but if you're sitting on some extra cash and you want to make a trip to California in August, you can check out the Daisy Chain Fields, a new concerts and a new celebration of female artists being put on by Olivia Rodrigo.
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2: CKSY weather, chance of showers tonight, low of 15. Tomorrow we'll have clouds with a chance of showers and thunderstorms, high of 25. And we'll have a mix of sun and cloud on Friday with a high of 24.
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0: 94.3 CKSY, Chatham Kent's best music. I'm Jay Poole. If you regularly play the lottery, you might want to start going through some stuff if you bought a ticket in Chatham back in 2025. OLG says somebody is sitting on a $100,000 Encore prize from the Lotto Max from a draw that happened on Tuesday, July 8th, 2025. That ticket is about to expire. It was bought in Chatham. So you might want to look around and see if there's any lottery tickets kicking around, because there's only 2 weeks left to claim it. $100,000 Encore prize. Could you imagine you find that ticket? Wouldn't that be a great way to kick off the summer break? As long as you find it in the next 2 weeks, of course. More details about that ticket, including the ticket number and more info, can be found up at cknewstoday.ca. Have a good one tonight. We'll chat again tomorrow afternoon.
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0: CKSY weather, chance of showers tonight, low of 15. Tomorrow we'll have clouds with a chance of showers and thunderstorms, high of 25. And we'll have a mix of sun and cloud on Friday with a high of 24.
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5: From our dating and relationship files, and do you or somebody you know have a first date coming up? If you treat it like a job interview, treat the first date like a job interview, you will increase your odds of finding the one. This is according to career coach and recruiter Danden Zhu. She says, just as today's employers sort through more than 100 applications for any given job on average, you'll likely have to go on dozens of what amount to first dates before you meet your perfect match. So here's how to make those dates count. First, before you get there, write down your core values and relationship goals, including your deal breakers. Then be prepared to ask questions that reflect your goals. For example, if you want to meet a man who respects women, Zhu recommends asking, what's your relationship like with your mom? In other words, feel free to skip the small talk. Ask some serious questions. Because if somebody isn't ready to give serious answers, even on a first date, they're not ready for a serious relationship. Also, make the first date about coffee, not dinner. In other words, don't commit to something lasting longer than a job interview, which is 30 minutes tops. Remember, first dates are about first impressions and screening as many, quote, candidates as possible. Zhu says you can always schedule more dates if you feel sparks. And then if you do start dating, give them at least 90 days to show they're a good fit. Zhu says that's the standard probationary period companies give new hires. And within 90 days, you're going to know if you're ready to get more serious with your new romantic interest or not. And if you're not, Zhu says it's totally fine to fire the person, so to speak, and move on to interviewing the next round of relationship candidates. Get it?
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